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2: Navy, Chesapeake Delta response, 35 Traylon Drive, cross street of Leroy Road and East Taft Road for a 76-year-old female, chest pain, difficulty breathing in the North Syracuse Fire District, 2004.

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3202, copy 5701, you can disregard 3202, number 203535, Trayline Drive, Rosa Leroy, and East Taft. 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
1: 195.
0: Any need for checks, sir?
1: Negative, you can clear to 6. Do you show us on anything else?
0: We're just going to ask you, I have 191 on suspicious person at Barnes & Noble, but I see that they're 94 at 2000. Any idea what they did with that call?
1: Yeah, that'll be a 6. It will be 94. Thank you.
0: Copy, I'll log 191 and 195 off. 2009.
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0: Channel 3, it's on a point EMS responding to a sick person call 540 Teal Ave between Burnett and Holly. End of point, 2010.
1: Three, zero, one, clear.

0: Many 9. Sick person. 540 Teal Avenue. Between Burnett Avenue and Holly Avenue. Many 9. Sick person. 540 Teal Avenue. Between Burnett Avenue and Holly Avenue.
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0: Control 4502, copy a property complaint. Hearthstone Lane, Thomas Lyle. Units 433 or 443.
1: 2-2.
2: Four, three, three.
3: 443.
4: Yeah, that's fine.
0: Four 4502, number 6886-6886, Hearthstone Lane, Thomas Lina, across the Thomas Drive, Sandalwood Lane, meeting with a Max Smith. We have a Maxwell Smith returning signal 44. Unable to confirm if it's one and the same. Call's been sent.
5: Channel 4, point of information for general illness, West Granger Road off Pumpkin Lane in Guinness, 2014.
6: 433 and 43 on a status check. 932 Emerson Ave between Lewis and Erie Boulevard West, apartment number 2. Brittany Robarge is calling, requesting a status check on her client, Zaya Alyssa, 30-year-old Arabic female. Hasn't responded to any calls or texts for several hours. Last contact was today at 1100 when she was inquiring about an order of protection against her husband, an unknown name, 30-year-old Arabic male. AMR is requesting to be advised, 2014.
5: 4526 clear.
7: 3944 control.
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0: 3202, you're on scene.
10: Nova 3 is at the hospital, 2015.
5: Yeah, 4504, copy a dispute invest. Connell Terrace off Grego Street in Lysander. 4504, under notes are sent. Caller is Victoria at Lure, 2201 Connell Terrace.
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15 for a hang-up call. 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Plotting in front of 2103 South F. Three 2 0 2, you're clear. 2016.

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4: Mini 1. Breathing problems. Harrison Street and South Warren Street. Mini 1. Breathing problems. Harrison Street and South Warren Street.
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5: Sergeant Warren's not just going good, close the call.
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7: Three-9-1 on control.
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7: I'll be en route back to the PD on this.
8: Mini-1, we're in the area. 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
0: Receive.
9: 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She's a known PIC.
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0: 443 on a robbery type alarm, 3120 James Street, 3120 James, between Nichols Ave and Holmcroft Road at the Family Dollar. Came in as a commercial audible store register holdup. We did get a holdup alarm approximately 2.5 hours ago. It was a code 9 there, 2021. If anyone goes to voicemail, the call back.
1: We got it.
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5: Yeah, K9-8, they're having water issues, man.
0: K9-8, copy.
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1: We in Shackham Plaza with New York, Mary George Boy, 5341. 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
0: 452-2455-2451-2, number 8049-8049, Morgan Road, across the Tiger Lily Path, Waterhouse Road, Colorado, Carrie Lean Shoemaker, reporting her 9-year-old son, Robert Ingram, last seen wearing plaid pants and a white shirt, is running away. Last seen running down Morgan towards Waterhouse was in sight. It's a reoccurring issue, not currently carrying anything, no cell phone.
3: 1-2, I'm pretty sure he's autistic.
0: Yeah, let's do it. Says officer should be familiar with him and complaining thinks he might need to go to CPAP.
5: 1-2-1.
4: 1-2-1, go ahead.
6: 4552, are you still landline with the complainant?
0: Affirm.
5: Can you throw me on that? That's a complainant with 1-2-2, please.
6: Is there any way she can follow by car if he's still in sight?
0: I'll ask. And 5-2, looks like we're no longer landline with her.
2: Four 504, right?
6: 5-2, I copy. Thanks.
4: Four 443, you can throw the call.

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1: 451145. 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Brickfield Boulevard, Bruden Road, Flannel.
0: 4521.
2: All right, 443, 413 attempted the landline in the store to verify it was a false alarm. Couldn't get through because the line was busy. 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You could continue and verify.
3: Paper.
0: 419, I also just tried with no answer.
1: 4511, 4521, marking route. Going to be meeting your caller, Amy McNally, corner of Richfield Boulevard, Bruden Road, Tennis Lina. Had a physical domestic with her boyfriend in Austin Maury, a 32-year-old white male. This occurred at 208 Garden City Drive in the town of Salina. Reports that the male smashed her car windows out. No weapons. Austin is intoxicated.
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5: 3441. Can you hold me open up? Yeah, she's a suspicious person.
1: Received.

0: 443 arrived. Unit 433 is a complaint callback requesting to cancel.
1: I cover that.

0: 4552. I'll be out with them just north of Waterhouse.
1: Are you out with both parties just north of Waterhouse?
2: 4525, hold a minute.
1: 3911, right?

0: 4552. Just one party. Mom should be still at the house.
1: Received. 443 clear.
2: 452 sound with 52.
1: 3402 clear. 3402, I'm going to have you in and out on a 79 hit and run. Invest at this point. The sheer concept, East Manlius Street near North Center Street, Pillsbury, Syracuse. I copy you're en route. Meeting with an Anna Demon in the P lot, in the parking lot. So now, white Tesla. Vehicles hit between 9 and 15:30 today. Unknown suspect, 2030.
3: 22 Reese. 4512 unseen.
1: 3441. I'll have one in the LP office, all set. 3441, is that one in custody?
4: Stop her. We'll have one detained. I'll be in the LP office, all set.
1: Received, 2030.

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3: 5-4-3, copy, you're clear, heavy back out, 184 Remington Ave, Remington Garden Apartments. It's going to be apartment 7 to meet with a Sharon Hamilton regarding her child's father, Robert Smith, throwing things at her. Also had a knife, he threatened her with it. Mel has since left in a black Honda, New York Reg MCB 1394, Michael Charles Boy 1394. Caller believes the male is possibly going to the east side. Heavy out at 2032.
4: Copy.
3: Also be advised, Robert Smith. There are several Robert Smiths in chairs. I'm not sure which one this is going to be. Many 32s ranging from dangerous resist arms, signal 44. And that looks like that's it. 2032.
4: Reese, thank you.
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3: Channel 3, on top of point of information for now in the area of Winton Street and Robinson Street. Callers reporting a 15-year-old male driving around on a yellow and white dirt bike circling the block. Ongoing issue. End of point, 2034.
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0: Copy that, thank you. And then I also have a animal complaint in Golden Corral. Looks like it's a loose dog possibly causing a hazard. Want me to just point that?
1: Yeah, for me.
0: Copy, channel 4 units on a point of information at Golden Corral on Simon Drive. It's 115 Simon Drive. Calls reporting a dog that was on the highway, has since left the highway, is now in the parking lot of Golden Corral. Thinks there's a possibility it could make its way back to the highway. Kind of point, 2035.
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2: 413.
3: Can you take a look at the identity theft complaint? And there is suspect information, however, it's suspect from out of state, so I believe that can go to eServe, TeleServe, if I'm not wrong.
2: Absolutely.
3: Copy.
4: 4523,
0: can
4: you copy
5: the
4: note clearly at
5: 14?
0: 4523,
5: right there.
0: 4512, control. 4512.
5: The child has been returned home. Not going to be going to sleep up. Can clear this a 6 and a 10. And can you add me to the call up at upstate and show me around?

0: 452. I'm sorry. Are you talking about the 14501 is on?
1: 4512, that would be correct.
0: Thank you.

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1: How's that?
0: 2013.

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1: Control Northern Unit Center Point, ambulance responding, false call, Brewerton Road, Bartell Road, town of Cicero, 2039.

0: Brewerton A1, false delta response, 9595 Brewerton Road, apartment number 1, cross street of Bartell Road and Willow Street. For a 58-year-old male, fell, is shaking, possible neck injury in the Brewerton Fire District, 2039.
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0: 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Copy a suspicious vehicle complaint. Island Road, Town of Cicero.
1: 3204.
2: 122.
3: 122.
2: The correct counselor responded out here, correct?
4: Affirmative, with the notes and stating that he was threatening and request police.
0: 0204 marking route. Going to be in the area of 6266 Island Road. Going to be the utility road that goes towards the solar panels. Caller is a passerby, sees us from a distance, wants to report that there are two white pickup trucks going down the utility road towards the solar farm. She believes this looks weird.
2: I copy you. There's still one thing.
0: Yep.
4: My apologies. They didn't go in person. They spoke to him over the phone.
0: 2042.
2: Retail.
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2: 413.
0: Regarding the verbal domestic at 600 Highland Street, number comes back to Timothy Williams, who's uncooperative and refusing to provide his brother's name. He's called 9 times in the last 8 days or so. They've all been code 4s or 43s.
3: 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Walkway off Route 31 River Road in Lysander. 4525, right here.
2: 43.
0: Copy. Also, can you landline the TA when you have a moment?
2: Affirm.
1: Mini 8. Leaving. 165 West Lafayette Avenue. Between South Salina Street and Cannon Street. Mini 8. Leaving. 165 West Lafayette Avenue. Between South Salina Street and Cannon Street.
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5: 646, I got a missing juvenile, 710 Tully Street. It's going to be the first floor downstairs apartment. Caller is Edward Critchbaum. Regarding his niece, Sabrina Critchbaum, 12-year-old light-skinned female. So we have brown hair, brown eyes, black hair, short afro, 5-foot, small build. She's got a birthmark above her right knee. Last seen wearing a black shirt, black pants. Last seen last night. No other scars, marks, or tattoos. Rest of the notes are in your MDT, 2045.
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1: And 3202, that 04, clear, and 79, clear, Mio 6. Tracy, 3204, I see you arrived. 3202 said I could cancel, you can clear your 10. 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
8: 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They're on scene with a 58-year-old male who fell. 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
12: DVC6 at the hospital.
7: Received. I'll leave it open for a little bit for additional calls. General 3 is on a point. In the area of Winton Street and Robinson Street, callers reporting a male on his motorcycle speeding, going through the park, ongoing issues. Now possibly lives at 503 Vine Street. At a point, 2052.
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0: 5712, number 5955-5955, Smith Road, across the Thompson Road, town of Cicero, meeting with Cassidy Chapman. To report that her 5-year-old nonverbal autistic child came home from his father's house, a Brian Kogel, 26-year-old white male, resides in West Monroe. Son's missing a tooth and has bruises on his backside.
2: 433-454, it's a hazardous condition, southbound 81, in the area of the Park Street overpass.

0: Best access will be from 7 North Street. Caller's reporting a gray sedan broken down with the flashers on and a 50 to 60 year old black female wearing a red or blue top and pants walking southbound on the highway in the interior left lane. 2054.
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1: 3944, noise complaint, 8118, 8118 Verbeck Drive, between Commandant Way and Regiment Way. John Kelly calling, not willing to meet. States there is loud noise and music from this address. It's ongoing for over 6 hours now. Unknown weapons, unknown intoxication.
0: 434, got your 11.
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0: I'm up here at Lodi. They haven't seen her. However, I checked chairs. She was a missing person on the 21st and then was located yesterday in the trunk of this individual's vehicle, like the Edwards guy's at his house. So I'm just going to head over there and see what's going on. She was found yesterday so now she's missing again, but the people up here have not seen her yet today.
1: Copy. So, going back to the original caller's address.
0: Yeah, can you just throw this DR in the notes just from the just last missing person? It's going to be 394-406.
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2: 4525 ENT. I am off the boulevard from eastbound 690 right from Syracuse.
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0: 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A couple callers on this one. It's going to be a black Chevy Traverse versus a pedestrian on a moped. It's going to be a 30-year-old male. Minor injuries. 2100 hours.
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2: 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It's a Chevy Traverse versus moped. 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
7: 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Nova 3 is clear and logged off.
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6: 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Crystal Drive, across the West Taft Road, Pine Tree Drive. Lori Harrington reports that her neighbor's dogs from 100 Harrington, correction, 100 Crystal Drive got out.
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6: 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Nobody's answering the door. The lights are on, and there's vehicles in the driveway. 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
1: Jordan A1B.
7: Go to the Conquest. 2048 Emerson Road. It's going to be a CHF patient. 68 male.
3: 4513 clear.
8: Jordan A1B in the Medicare. Going to 2048 Emerson Road. Conquest for a 68-year-old male with congestive heart failure.
2: Received and confirming that address was at 2048 Emerson.
7: Affirmative.
2: Received.
1: Hey, Jordan A1B in the Medicare, respond to 2048 Emerson Road for a 68-year-old male congestive heart failure, 217.
0: Yeah, it's 121 or 122.
8: Go ahead.
0: AMR is having difficulty getting down to where you're at due to the festival. Is there any better access for them?
6: Which street are they trying to access from?
0: 4525 clear. All right, I guess the rig is at Fayette, Montgomery. Just looking to see, are you able to walk him down to them by chance?
1: Amec 2 is on scene, 2108.
6: Let's firm a walk down there.
0: Perfect. Yep, Fayette, Montgomery, that's where we'll meet you.
9: Control.
3: 4301.
9: Can you amend this to a harassment, please?
3: Received, is amended. 4401, property check.

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1: 419.
2: Nova 8's clear, 2110.
0: My apologies, your traffic stop went in a strange way. What's your location?
1: I was at 1072 James, but I'm all set now. No need for further, I'll be writing.
0: Copy.

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3: NAVAC 7, allergic reaction trolley response, 103 Watson Road, cross street at North Main Street and Sunnybrook Drive. For a 5-year-old female allergic to eggs, had something that had eggs in it. Child is nonverbal. Lips are a little swollen. No breathing issues currently. In the North Victus Fire District, 2111, Waves 2 is on scene.

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0: 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Unit 5711 status.
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4101 to Southeast Taft Road at John Street, down the play, 2115 hours. In 4201 VNT, Kane Avenue off Prentice Drive in Westlake Road in Skaneateles.

Yeah, for information, in the area of Stope and South Gaddis Street, college reporting four juveniles riding on dirt bobby scooters. Clayton no longer sees them, no further. 21:15.

0: any two units. The child abuse has occurred. Physical domestic has occurred. Tries to be a road at Fortuna Parkway, town of play.
1: 45-25-3402.
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1: 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I'll give you the number when you're ready.
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0: 513, I need to assist. Caller's going to meet Trastevere Road at Fortuna Parkway. Incident occurred 8080 Weeblink Way. Caller's a Cody Davis. He's calling on himself, stating he just put his hands on his 5-year-old son, stating he's not injured. He just wants to talk to the police about this. The wife is currently home with the child. Caller states he had a bad day today and snapped on his child and went too far. No weapons, no intoxication. Caller's going to be wearing no shirt and gym shorts, blue and black.
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9: Yes, by information there, eastbound 690 by Midler, car was wearing a small dark colored hatchback, driving erratically without its headlights on, almost struck the guardrail, last seen getting off 690 at Midler, 2119.
8: 5709.
0: 5712, copy your stop, John Glenn Boulevard at Cold Springs Road, town of Salina.
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0: 4201 is clear.
8: 41 south, near 81.
0: 4552 clear.
9: Received.
0: Unit 4502, I need to assist a verbal domestic in progress. Brewerton Road near Campbell Road, town of Salina.
9: K98's clear, 121's clear.
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4: 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I'll let you know.
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0: 39-44 status. Unit 4502, may you to assist with a verbal domestic in progress. Brewerton Road at Campbell Road, down in Salina.
1: 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No need. 4121.
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0: 582.
1: No, female on board, route to the book. Sergeant Sawyer, starting 46.
0: Received. 4521-4502. 2607 Brewerton Road, across the Campbell Road and Malden Road. It's the White House behind the Touch Above Spa. Caller is not on scene. There are a landlord watching this on camera. Originally reporting a male on scene, Ronnie Davis, 40s black male, 32s for armed and escape risk. Apparently is wanted by parole. We are not locating any file fives. Your sergeant was looking into this. The caller then called back and said that Ronnie and his fiancee, Rachel Hill, are currently arguing with each other at this location that they can see on camera. Unknown weapons, unknown intoxication.
2: 411.
0: 4502, you're in route 2122.
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0: Grayson.
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0: So 51 Invest, 233 East Washington Street to City Hall. 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
1: 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All right, 3-1-0.

0: Unit 543. Larson, Invest 821 East Brighton Ave, the Brighton Towers, Tower 1, Apartment 816, meeting with a John Whiteback. 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
2: 36.
0: 4513.
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0: 5711, clear. 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And a Melly Petit, 60-year-old female. 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
0: I need it for signal 79, Foxfire Golf Course, Village Boulevard in Van Buren.
1: Neovac 3 is clear, Waves 2 is transporting, 2130.
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0: 5704, Foxfire Golf Course. The top parking lot near the bar on Village Boulevard. Blue Toyota Corolla versus a gray Mazda. 2130. 5704.
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8: Yeah, I mean, that verbal domestic on Bruggen Road. Looks like there's a parole warrant for robbery second for Mr. Davis.
1: Nova 8's off here. 2131.
0: Crazy. We were just checking that now. 4502, copy, you arrived. This is 641651, your status.
2: All set. Okay.
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0: Unit 44. I'm sorry, 433.
1: Flight 8, you were able to hang us 49.
2: 5711 patrol.
3: 433.
4: 5711. Crew received 2133.
1: You can have it at 5709 patrol.
4: Received.
0: 433 on a parking complaint, 101 Emerson Ave. Courtney Zolo would like to meet regarding black Nissan SUV blocking your driveway at 2133.
3: 3611, property check.
0: Unit 453.
5: 453.
0: Request from the sergeant to have you head over to Krause to relieve forestry to the Krause Hospital.
5: 453, recapping.
4: Units heading over to Rowan Salina. 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I'll attach it to the informer.
5: 601. Myself and 640 will be en route to 20 Centennial, Apartment A, in order to locate this juvenile. We'll take checks on arrival.
4: Okay.

0: 4504 arrive. 4521 arrive. 5712 clear. 361 one clear.
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2: Virgin Rescue, seizures, Delta response, 53 Keller Road, Oswego.

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1: Virgin Rescue, seizures, Delta Response, 53 Keller Road, and Oswego between Arnold Road and State Route 176. 70-year-old male having a seizure. We are verifying the address, 2135.
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2: 45S1. I mean, 02's call.
0: Copy. Where is it?
4: 4501.
0: 4501.
4: Send him my detail again. Get me to the Maddie Dale domestic.
0: Where is it? Units going to Virgin Rome's line. The caller just called back. Says the male half went inside the house with a female. 5704, right?
5: 02, I just confirmed with the downstairs neighbor. They are both inside, not answering the door.
0: 5248, watch logs up. 32.
4: Control, Jordan A1B. I'm going to be transporting to Auburn. Medic's going to be on board.
0: Cruiser 603.
6: 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You're transporting to Auburn. 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
0: 5711 arrived.
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7: 461, copy an information type call to your terminal, 348 Sherwood Ave between Creighton and Robinson Street. It's going to be apartment number 3. This 85 has called us in multiple times today. It's been cleared to 4 every time.
0: 4511 arrived.
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9: 6 of Yuma Town, Houston, South State.
0: Kristen. Copy. I have it from the previous call earlier last week. I'll put in the notes for you.
2: Three 441 control. 3441.
0: Can you hold me open up on me and vehicle locked out?
6: Maybach 7's at the hospital, 2138.
0: 520, I got your notes, 2138. S1, were you one of you in a caller, or you want the TA to call her and have her come out?
2: Hey,
0: friends.
2: Yeah, if a TA can get a hold of her, that'd be great.
0: Copy.
2: Bird squad.
1: We just updated the address. It's going to be 53 Keller Road.
2: Split that, Abby.
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0: 21-40. 5215 through on copy, both clear. Have you back out. Verbal domestic in progress. 107 Bristol Place. 107 Bristol across the South Beach and Greenwood Place. Apartment number one was being called in by Hannah Siderio, who's on scene, states their friend Taylor McLaughlin and their boyfriend Matthew Whitehead, 28-year-old white male. Verbal, no weapons or intoxication. At one point, the male had left. He was back on scene, and now is possibly driving around in the area. I have nothing further at this point. 2140. 3611.
2: 3-1, we copy. Can you put me on a juvenile complaint, Chair Rose, call me a foot.
0: Copy. 631, 640 arrived. 940 is clear. 661 is clear. 2140. 45, that's one.
2: That's one.
3: 433.
0: No answer on a call to Rachel. Do you want to call the complaint back to landlord and see if they got anything further, see what they got on cameras?
4: 433.
2: No, Rosa.
0: Copy.
3: They got a hold of the RO through chairs and had her come move the car here, so we're good. It's clear 6.
4: Copy.
0: 661, 663.
2: 661, go ahead.
0: 45, S1 arrived. Six six one six six three on a shots fired just occurred. 204 Marguerite across the Hunt and Bishop. Caller's reporting that someone in a vehicle just shot at her car. We received a disconnect. No further at this point. 2141. 4522 at the follow up.
2: 661 at Cabby.
5: 6.
6: 511 where?
0: Cabby. 3611 clear. 45-68, watch look up.
2: 641, I'm a 10, add me in my shots, please.
0: Chrissy.
7: Can I need some crap?
2: Six, 16, you can add me in shots, if you have any suspect description.
0: Negative, we received a disconnect, and there was no answer on a callback.
2: Virgin Squad 5 to right.
1: Virgin Squad 5.

0: 6, expect copy arrived. You want the air?
1: Negative, nothing shown at the moment. Well, you know.
0: Copy. Units 4521A, 4551, domestic with injuries, Florida Road North at Malden Road, Town of Salina.
2: NAVAC 3, domestic with injuries, 607 Florida Road North.
3: 21 for bus.
0: Five two one eight four five five one 607 Florida Road North off of Malden Road and Hinsdale Road. There was a Jennifer Swadowski dating her. Neighbor just came up to her house, asked for the police, said her husband and son got into a fight. They need an ambulance. No weapons, no intoxication. I'll let you know any further.
2: 461 is on scene. NAVAC 3, domestic with injuries, 607 Florida Road North, cross street of Malden Road and Hinsdale Road. Neighbor came up to the caller asking her to call the police because her husband and her son got into a fight, requesting an ambulance. No further information. Police have the call not yet arrived. 2144.
0: Units on Brewerton Road in Salina. The caller just called back. Both parties are still inside the house, and the caller is going to be en route 10 minutes in a green Chevy pickup.
3: Zero on copy. Just have the caller meet us in front of this right here.
4: Channel 4 point information, area of Westway and Sylvanway in the Orchard Village area. There are 4 juvenile males, 15 to 17, riding around in a golf cart. The golf clubs in the back of the cart. Last night heading on Westway towards Northwood Way in Camillus in the point 2144.
0: Receive the spot.
3: Yeah, sure.
0: Received.
5: 454, I'm able on 461's call.
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5: 310, sir, take the point.
1: 570, I control.
6: 663, this is sounding like it's not a shot. Possibly some kind of a dispute.
5: 5708.
3: We do you guys for the shots.
0: Copy.
1: I'll be arriving 118 Ormsby Drive. No need for checks at this time.
7: Mark's going to fire one off there.
0: Receives. Units 3202-3204. It's a bird alarm. Island Road off of Cocoa Bean Drive. Toss this row.
8: 533, I copy your message. Verbal domestic. They're at 535 Fayette Boulevard to meet. Have it out to 2145.
0: Both units en route. 6364 Island Road, across the Cocoa Bean Drive and Ferguson Road. The Vector Construction. 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
9: P92, I
0: up. Where is he?
9: 01.
0: Copy.
8: 581 or 584, your status?
3: 84, we're trying to get one of the customer now. He just ingested some, looks like maybe cocaine.
8: Copy. You need the air?
3: Don't need the air, but we'll take one other car.
8: Any second star, South State, East Kennedy.
0: Yeah, it's 4521A, 4551. Your caller was calling from 615 Florida Road. The incident is occurring 607 Florida Road North. The female is a 50s white female with a dark sweatshirt and jean shorts. I do have a hit on the address, a Gretchen Riley, born in 1982, 32 suicidal.
3: Army 3 Wire, General Gash.
10: 21, we're familiar.
0: Okay.
5: 3101 arrived.
0: Copy.
2: Brewerton A1's at the hospital, 2146.
8: Hey, they can assist 650 on a child complaint, 303 West Boston Ave.
2: GBAC 6 clear, 2147.
8: Six, 663, nothing's coming through.
1: Sorry, we're adding notes now. No shots. Anybody else on the ref can cancel, and then we can go to the call and close it.
2: 461, clear. Police 2 is at the hospital, 2147.
8: Received, I'll send it once you clear up. It's going to be a child complaint, 303 West Pleasant, cross of Midland Ave. Caller, not sure how they're getting this information.
2: 434, clear.
1: 63, Kev.
8: Six 16 K98 plus clear.
0: 3202 arrived.
9: You can send me that child abuse as well. I'll be in room.
8: Is it?
3: 3202 Punjab.
0: 3202.
10: 581.
6: The gate is locked by the entrance. I'll wait for the next unit to arrive to proceed.
8: 581.
1: 01, I'm pulling up.
10: Can we get another detail car with a cage, please?
3: Where is it? 3441, clear code 6, back on the other.
8: Copy. 583, you got a cage.
10: Amen.
8: Got it. 3204 arrived. Five 33 is arrived, 640 is clear.
7: 571, 2 control.
8: K90, that copy property check 2149.
0: 5712.

0: Where's the alarm coming in from? And do we have any subs in route?
1: No indication of any subscribers. I'll reach out to them about that. The details were just SMS burglary.
2: 414 to
0: 581.
2: Go ahead, sir. You guys need anything, you go down there.
0: We're good for now.
2: Thank you, sir.
1: Okay, to arrive.

0: units on the alarm, Island Road in Cicero. There's no TO, they're responding, and they're saying it's a office motion.
1: Yep. Unit 4506 VNT, south on the street, off Leonard Avenue.
2: 45 S1, all units. Lift.
1: Six, 410. Five, 31's RAP, K9, it's clear.
3: Six, you're on.
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0: 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If located, contact Unit 631, end of point, 2154.
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0: 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You're staging 2156.
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2: Elsa.
1: Yep. Yeah, it's 4521A and 4551A, most attorney staging. That's 533, your status.
2: There's one copy. 33 also.
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1: Got it.
0: Verbal domestic DNA at this point, 2144 South Gaddis Street, cross of Twin Hills Drive. Hannah Linton is calling in about their child's father, and Austin Rohim. Looks like he's possible signal 32 for assaults police, threatens to kill police and resists. He should not be on scene at this time. I have the notes sent out to you at 2157.
2: Copy.
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0: 541 and 543 both arrive, 2158.
2: Need a control. Do they need additional on island?
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0: Units 521, 531, your status.
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0: Copy. 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

0: Yeah, 3101 clear. Yeah, 3821 when you're clear to copy.
1: Code 6.
0: Got it.

0: 6 or 3. Can you clear us a ton and add us a goddess, please?
1: Kristen.
2: Fire control to back 3. Be advised you have one police unit responding at this time, 3.9 miles out. 2159. Jordan A1 at the hospital.
1: Unit on South State Street, your status.
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1: Got it.

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4: 431.
2: First, we went on a fireworks complaint, 301 South Lowell Avenue, between Bryant and Whitaker. Caller's reporting fireworks at the corner. At 2203.
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5: 434, can you add up to that?
2: GBAC6 logs off, 2203. Confirm.
0: 433, I can kind of see him from where I'm at. Looks like more towards Nibsy's area.
2: Copy.
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2: Rebel domestic invest 217 Cayuga Street between Milton Ave and Willis Ave. Willis is George 8 is the caller. Have the note sent 2204.
0: 9 and 10.
1: 7. Steve, K92, do you need your own code?
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1: 4501.
2: Is Bacon Ankle Official Cell?
1: Sorry, try it again.
2: Is Bacon Ankle Official Cell?
1: Affirm.
2: We were able to get off roll of the about 2025.
1: 5709, Katie, copy.
3: Salt Bay Squad 2 logged off and logged in.
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5: Any upper juvenile complaint just occurred. Chillingham Way, Collington Point Way, Tunnel Lysander.
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11: Yeah, it's more information. I'm just responding over those calls. 648 West Onondaga across the Slocum Ridge, 2207.
7: Yeah, 419. 419.
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3: South Bay Rescue, sick person, Charlie response, 8275 Eastwood Road.
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7: Units on the fireworks call on Lowell Ave. We're getting another call for fireworks, Lakeview and Richmond Ave, being set off at that intersection. Okay. Unsure if it's just one and the same.
12: I got flagged down for West Onondaga. Can you put me on it?
1: Got it. You on a 10.
7: 3201.
3: South Bay Rescue, sick person, Charlie response, 8275 Eastwood Road, between Island Road and Route 31, going for a 32-year-old male.
12: I should be all set.
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7: 434, we copy. 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
7: Notification per NAVAC ambulance, starting Manoa A2, sick person, Charlie response, 8275 Eastwood Road. Notification for a NAVAC ambulance, starting Manoa A2, sick person Charlie response, 8275 Eastwood Road, crossing to Island Road and Route 31 for a 32-year-old male, has a stent from a kidney stone, having pain in the bladder and kidney area, in the South Bay Fire District, 2209.
12: 511-3648, West Onondaga.
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1: 4502, clear.
2: 5704, when I clear from here, I'll start that way.
3: Copy.
4: Six six one. Can you put me in a miscellaneous? I'm getting a wave down here at the taking on a block of South Ave in the parking lot next to MSU Bank. Alex.
1: Christian.
3: 3-1, go ahead.
1: 32 resist.
3: Copy.

0: Yeah, it's on South State yourself.
1: Five before this first rolls up.
0: Chris.
1: We're clearing out of here. Other units will have clearing codes, but we're good with status checks.
0: Copy, thank you.
2: 661.
0: 661.
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3: We're clear now. If we're closer to the Manoa, we'll take back our call.
2: Modified address to 1415 South Ave. I'm going to be en route there. It's a mother stating that she received info from her son that he was robbed with somebody with a firearm, robbed him of his sneakers. And she's still trying to find her son as he's running away. But I'm going to head to 1415 to try to figure out what else is going on.
0: Copy. And you think an assist with that?
4: Copy, NAVAC 3. You're clear. I'll go ahead and assign you to the Eastwood Road call. Fire control to Manoa A2, you can disregard 2212.
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7: 51.
8: South Baker, 1 log 10.
6: 451, it's a trespassing in progress. 510 East Laurel Street, 510 East Laurel, between North McBride and Catherine. Sonia Burgos is calling, not looking to meet, regarding people in the vacant house that don't belong here. I can't see who's in there specifically. It just says there's a light on. It's an ongoing issue with the vacant house here at 2212.
0: 581.
1: 51, we got it.
7: Adult male on board, enter to the book. Sergeant's aware. We have an ET meet us at the book. Starting to be 39.7.
8: Sister, car 4 lockdown.
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6: 433.
9: 433. Unit 594. Just put myself in 430 on a cops check. 100 block of South Wall.
0: Chubby.
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9: 633, hold me out, I'll have to stop at Coleman and Hatch.
0: Go with it.
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0: Very soon. 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Coleman Hatch.
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9: I've got the CUS-60s with her.
0: Got it.
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5: Bus units 20 ambulance responding injury after a fall Onondaga Road, Hollow Hill Road, town of Onondaga, 2016 hours.
4: Mavic 7's clear and logged off.
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2: 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It's 5562 Bear Road, Town of Flight, 2218.
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0: 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This is 6-6, are you able to copy the last notes from CIA?
1: Four five four, I'm Avon Laurel.
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2: 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For a 13-year-old male, seizures. Caller states patient bit his tongue and is bleeding from the mouth. Not serious. In the North Circus Fire District, 2219. Ways 2 is clear.
0: Units on South Ave, your status.
3: 651 also.
0: Right, sir.
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1: There's a 16-year-old son and a 13-year-old that were present when this allegedly happened. The 16-year-old's home, and we're trying to speak to him, but he's not being too cooperative and not really giving us anything to go off of. We're still trying.
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1: 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I'll try again, let you know.
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0: 610-5942-22. 3200, property check. 0304, marking route number 4751-4751, Opal Road, dead end off Rock Cut Road. Caller is reporting a white female in her 40s was chasing a vehicle down the road and screaming. No weapons, and no unknown intox. Believe the female lives at this 4751 Oval Road address. Address is returning multiple file ones. A Michael Robinson, a William Garrity.
1: Therefore. 3821, property check. Units on Virgin Road's line of status.
3: Also.
1: 2223.

0: 3821 Cactus Top, 203 to 43, Village of Liverpool.
1: Washington's Point, in the area of the Circle K in Tully, Route 80 in the Village of Tully. Caller reporting 1 hour ago witnessed an elderly male riding a lawnmower in the roadway. Again, an hour ago, 2225.
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2: 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Caller is across the street. Can hear items being thrown. Parties involved would be a mother, Ophia Mathis, 60s female, and the daughter, Latasha Mathis, 30s black female. Sounds physical. There's been a history of this. Unknown weapons or intoxication.
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4: Copy the complaint sent to your terminal. The caller is currently 214 Valley Drive, across the West Lafayette Ave to me. He's saying that this happened somewhere near Willow and James in your territory. I have nothing further than the notes. 2227.
2: Very easy.
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4: Mm-hmm. Received 4 detained needing ET for weapon recovery. 2227.
7: I mean, for probably more clarification on here. 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
2: 31.
1: Received.
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4: 531-640 on a 911 hang-up call, planning to be in the area of 748 Westcott Street. Nearest corner is going to be Westcott and Euclid Ave. Had an open line with a male yelling and cursing. Then we received a disconnect on a callback. A male voice answered, said it was an accident, couldn't explain what was going on, sounded nervous per the call taker. Have the notes out to 2233.
2: 31, I can advise.
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4: 126 Chaumont, between Scarborough and Hatherley. Charlene Shapiro does not wish to meet. Reporting what sounds like a domestic between a Grace Swanka, 95-year-old white female, and her daughter, Marianne Swanka, 60s white female. They've been screaming at each other from this address for the last 10 minutes. No mention of weapons. 2237.
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0: 549, copy, you're clear. Have you back out. Harassment inbound, 313 Shirley Drive, cross the Valentine Road. Have you out to 2239.
8: 54, copy.
0: Yeah, it's point information, fire responding for alarm activation. 399 South Cross Ave, cross the East Fayette, East Genesee Street, 2239.
4: 4525 en route. 3611, I got the log on, I sent it back to you. 2239, I got there en route.

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5: 4525 control.
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0: 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I'll get back out. Unit 5-2-1.
1: 5-2-1.
2: Hey, units for a harassment just occurred. Braemar Drive off of Plantation Boulevard, town of play.
3: 4-5-2-2.
0: Five two one five three one. Suspicious person. 501 South Cross Avenue, McCarthy Manor, apartment 208. It's being called in by Wilfred Gutliff. Say there's a 30s to 40s black male, a Terry Harris, possible signal 32 for armed and resist. In the building, he's not supposed to be there on the property. Last thing we're in black pants, white shirt, no weapons or intoxication. 22-42.
1: 521 got it.
4: 31 got it.
2: 4-5-2-2, answer to assist, 26 Braemar Drive, off of Plantation Boulevard and Galloway Drive. Caller's a Naila Pulley. Says she's being harassed by a Liberty Harlow, a 22-year-old black female. Is in chairs. Says she was out front taking pictures of the caller's vehicle. It's been an ongoing issue. Last saw her a few minutes ago, unknown if she's still on scene or not. Unknown weapons, unknown intoxication.
5: Channel 3 is on a point. EMS responding to a chest pain call. 808 Butternut Street between South Elbert and Schneider. End of point, 2242.
3: 3601 arrived.
5: Unit 491.
1: 91.
2: 4522. The caller should be waiting out front.
0: 543 is clear. 2243.
3: 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Copy.
5: 491 on a larceny invest that occurred at Destiny USA. The caller is at 104 Stenard Ave. 104 Stenard Ave between Bellevue and Grant. Apartment number 1. Carol Baines is the caller showing 32 resist. Copy the notes. 2243.
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6: Many 2. Chest pains. 808 Butternut Street. 808 building. Between South Albert Street and Schneider Street. Many 2. Chest pains. 808 Butternut Street. 808 building. Between South Albert Street and Schneider Street.
3: 4-5-2-2, all of those.
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5: 4-5-3, go ahead.
1: We have one adult male on board. Sergeant Sawyer.
5: 4-5-3, copy. 4-3-4 arrived.
0: Yeah, it's called in hatcher status. Very sick.
7: North Syracuse Rescue 3 clear. Freight control close the call for North Syracuse 2244.
3: 4551. 4524 control.
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9: You can add me to that disabled vehicle and Tom Glenn. 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And I'll let you know.
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7: Jordan A1B off there.
9: Copy that. Yeah, I believe 4504 drove by one a little while ago. 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
1: No reserves.
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10: Jordan A1B is off the air. 2244.
9: 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I sent it to you. 2244.
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1: Copy, Genesee at Fayette Street. New York Ridge, King George John 5447, KGJ 5447, on a gray Nissan SUV.
0: 2245.
5: Unit 491, just so you're aware, this 85 was involved in a disturbance fight at the mall earlier today. 195 went out there, cleared it to 6, and then she had called from the mall and withdrew it herself earlier.
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2: 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Caller's a Michael Camarino. Would like to meet inside apartment 14I, Ida. In regards to three neighbors being loud, possibly a party, possible intoxication, unknown on weapons. It's occurring outside and downstairs in apartment Edward and King.
6: 461.
5: 461 on a harassment in progress. 313 Robinson Street, 313 Robinson between Winton Street and the other end. Apartment number one, meeting with a Rose Fettier regarding her neighbor in apartment two. A 40s black female, unknown name, who's slamming doors in an attempt to harass her. Unknown weapons, unknown intoxication, 2046.
6: 6 only copy.
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1: 4524, total copy on DV. 2-4. I'll be on state for Boulevard, right in front of 7308. 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

0: 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Between East Genesee Street and Hawthorne Street. 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
2: 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Looks like we have several Thomas Moores and chairs, various 32s, not sure which might be your 85 there. Have it out to 2252.
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1: 344102. We'll be in the back towards where the ammunition is and the camping stuff. Copy, just walking in.
4: Yeah, 631.
2: 631.
4: Dolman, walk to the book. I got 650 following. Stern's 48, Stern's where?
5: 126, local law, South Clinton, West Bay.
2: Got it. Coming to respond to Columbus Ave. Speaking with the patient, she has an injured leg, however, is unable to open the door. Is requesting no forced entry, and also requesting that you now cancel.
6: Fire control to an injured 14 times scene, two-story, type 5, investigate.
7: Mini 10 copy.
8: 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Rescue can return.
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1: All set.
0: Proceed. Five, 521, we got a car taken off. MVP 3470. It's a black Chrysler minivan. He's south on Clinton. We're not pursuing. Correction, 126. Erase it.
1: Minivan arrival.
2: Fortunately, we have his ID. All I've got on right now is some local laws and an open container.
3: Five 11-126. Where's that car coming back to?
2: His ID says 129 West Fayette Street. I don't know if dispatch got the plate before I went to them.
1: 23 off here.
0: Stand by. I'll throw in the notes here in a second.
1: Engine 3 off here.
3: I think I just saw it go down the hard block to Seymour.
2: Yeah, it looked like he was headed towards the west side. So.
0: Yes, 2402-34141, your status.
3: 381.
1: We'll be all set. 6 and 10.
0: Copy that.
1: Jordan A1. 5704, coming to you in T Willet Parkway, team 31, deep plate.
2: 126, be mindful. My partner did have to jump out of the way. Almost ran him over.
4: Fire control.

0: or in Medicare?
1: A1 or the Medicare, I'll take either.
2: 643, what's the guy's name?
3: It's Darnell Williams, Jr., date of birth is 5'11", 85. Yeah. 5'11", black male, approximately 300 pounds.
0: Darn Medicare, A1B, going to Weedsport, 8902 South Tucker Street. It's on a 50s male, reported to be unconscious. However, it will.
1: Appreciate
2: it. Copy, thanks.
4: 3200, clear.
5: 583, you can have this.
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2: 663. 663. Juvenile male, not the YD, starting as 21.
6: Arrested.
1: 5, soldier right around.
6: Just 431.
7: 431.
6: I think it's DR, no?
8: Alright, Charlie, you're on Townhouse Drive, holding with units arrived. 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
3: 126, also be advised, he was rolling his windows up on us at first and digging around in the car. And I was telling him to stop digging around, that's when he took off.
7: 397406, 397406.
1: 36, hold on, clear.
2: 643, last one, address and chairs is 11 Corcoran.
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5: Alright, you can go with the plate again.
6: 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I believe it's going to be Mary Victor Paul 3470, black Chrysler van.
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0: 917, I copy your stop. Harrison and Elizabeth Blackwell, 2259.
1: Six five one, I'll be at 21 off the stop, please.
0: Copy.
1: 521's
0: clear, 2259.
1: 616, can you add me to the stop on Colvin?
0: Appreciate
1: it. 570, I'll be all 70 for status.
2: Okay, I need 2300. 9602, I have a login.

0: 6, I'm not sure if it's that plate, but there was a black, it looked like a Chrysler van 4 minutes ago, turn on to Oswego from Seymour. I'm trying to track it further.
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1: Juvenile male on board and route to YD.
0: Understood.
2: One, 2, 6, a 7, 6, 1. Do you know if it went north or south? As we go.
3: Sorry, north.
2: Captain.
3: I see a patrol car pass that like 20 seconds later.
4: 5-0-4, clear.
0: Six tens clear. Unit 641, your status.
1: 641, all set.
0: There is, sir. Five, 33 is clear.
2: One, 2, 6, individual did have on a plain white t-shirt, possibly green or dark color shorts.

0: 584, we'll have an adult female on board to the Justice Center, starting 577. Scratch that, or to CID.
1: Okay.
2: Six six three, Able ending 23.2.

0: 126. Is there anybody on 3 about we'll check that address?
1: Stand back and check.
2: 4525, clear.
0: 451 on 4. We'll go check it out right now.
1: Copy that.
0: Copy, thanks, guys.
3: 441 on 4.
1: Yep. 441.
3: Yeah, we just drove by that address. I don't know if that was. We got nothing for one.
1: Copy. 451, you copy, Jack.
4: Screen on 111 control.
1: Go ahead.
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0: 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You must respond to paternity call. Broad and Elgin. I'm on Naga 2308.
1: 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Vomiting blood and pregnant. She's wearing a brown shirt, brown pants.
0: 3614 AWOT. She's got the login.
2: 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What is your 14 rush? 14 out there.

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1: 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Here's 1-3, same traffic.

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0: 109 prior between Western Sea Road and Blackmore Road. Meeting with a Michael Faber. I'll send it. 32 for armed, dangerous, assaults of police, and resist on the complainant.
1: Can I have 3101? Send it. Show us around.
0: Yeah.
2: 583, copy your cops. Detail, 2310.
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0: Yeah.
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1: 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Yeah, 4526 status.
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2: 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Also no need.
0: 2314.
3: Many time off here.
1: Just when you get a chance to take a look at your missing person notes, looks like they located that missing juvenile.
4: So we should have a...
1: Good. Yeah, I'm a little tired of a booking. If we could just have a unit slide by and put eyes on her, that'd be great, and then just have them give me a call. Gabby, unit 651.
5: 5704, clear.
2: 651, send it.
1: It's going to be 710 Tully Street, across Seneca and Ontario. Got out to 2314.
2: 651, so.
4: 511, I'm not far from there. I can take care of it.
1: Gabby, 651, you can just grab it. 511, I'll send it. Thank you.
2: The units for noise complaint. Noble Ave, Craigie Street, Tennis Line. Copy, thank you, sir.
6: User to use some of the hazard.
2: Copy.
0: Five 701. I can take the noise complaint when I'm clear.
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0: All set.
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3: Could you put me on a 79 at Sarah Logan Street and Harrison Street, please?
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0: I'll be at Westbrook Hills Drive in Reflection Court, New York Range. 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
6: 126, do we have any probation working? Or a suspect, I guess, is on probation. I don't know if he's on a monitor or not.
4: Channel 4, any probation unit?
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1: Got it.
3: 51, got it. It's been sent. No one to meet with 2318.
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1: Any probation unit monitoring Channel 4?
4: 126, negative 3 and 4, and also negative for the county.
1: Brute ambulance, chest pains, Delta respond, 9450, Chalkstone course. 36, 1-1, clear. 5, 704, Kevin DVNT, 5017, Calder, and O'Keefe.
3: North units, point ambulance responding on chest pains. Bayshore Apartments, Chalkstone course, Tennis Cicero, 2319.
7: 3201.
3: 3201, copy. 9458. Chalkstone Building 14, Apartment I.
1: 310201 and 4525, all right.
3: 3201, I see it's the same apartment as the previous call. Let me know if you want to attend.

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0: 661.
2: Hey, it's Ray, burglary alarm, West Tennessee, across Sharon, Tonic Mills.
0: 351.
3: 4525, we're at 10 here, you can send that.
4: Fire control, Bruce and A, we're responding.
2: A1 and Earth. Yeah.
5: Chad, 3 units, point for now, loud complaint in the area of Woodbine Ave and James Street. Nobody to meet with, car advisor, 5 music in the area here, 2321.
1: 661-651 on a dispute. Currently, the caller's at Hobart Ave in South Salina meeting with a Karen leader. States that she went to an address on Hobart to retrieve her child. Some female came out there and became confrontational with her, so she is currently waiting at the corner to meet with police. Have the notes announced for further. 2321.
2: 4506, Red. 4528, I got the party check.
0: Fire control, Bridge.
6: 661.
0: We're going to stage for PD.
2: Appreciate
0: it. 651, copy.
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2: 4506, clear. 5704, clear.
0: 641.
1: 641, if you can copy that, invest call center terminal 221 Markland Ave, cross the Grant Ave and Stope Ave, upstairs apartment, head out to 2322.
0: 641 copy. 4501 clear.
1: Yeah, it's point information. AMS responding to a chest pain. Call 1903 East Fayette Street, the Parkside Commons, 2322.
2: Yeah, 4525.
0: 4551.
7: 25, go ahead.
0: 51, go ahead.
7: Code 4, and you can send the next noise complaint.
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7: Copy. 7-9.
2: Okay.
0: Received. It's been sent. Let me know if you want a 10. 4521 clear. K92 clear.
2: 4527 clear.
0: 4501 clear. 51 en route.
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8: 2323. Mini 10. Chest pains. 1903 East Fayette Street, Parkside Commons. Between Allen Street and Westmoreland Avenue. Mini 10. Chest pains. 1903 East Fayette Street, Parkside Commons. Between Allen Street and Westmoreland Avenue.
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0: All right, 711 clear. 3201, if you didn't copy the notes, the ambulance is going to be staging for you.
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4: Yeah, it's on point. Fire is going to any carbon monoxide alarm. 444 South Midler Ave. Cross with Caleb M. Sunny Crest, 2326.
0: Received 2326.
1: 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Thank you. 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
5: Truck 4. Alarm. Carbon monoxide. 444 South Midler Avenue. Between Sunny Crest Road and Caleb Avenue. Truck 4. Alarm. Carbon monoxide. 444 South Midler Avenue. Between Sunny Crest Road and Caleb Avenue.
0: 4504, copy that. Repeat juvenile complaint. Chillingham Way. Truck 4 caller for reporting a CO alarm going off. No illnesses reported at 2327.
2: Engineer, 2327.
3: Canon, 3 is clear.
1: 4566 on stop.
2: 4566.
6: Northbound 695, mile marker 0.8 with New York 4, Tom Edward Edward Sam. 4 T's, 4 T-E-S.
2: Okay.
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1: Hey, that's more information on a possible intoxicated driver. And they're in Nottingham Road and State Ave. States that they were coming from DeWitt into Syracuse, unable to maintain their lane. It's a dark-colored SUV, possible New York registration. Larry King George, 4829, LKG 4829, end of point, 2329.
2: 3201 en route. The ambulance has arrived in staging. Let me know when they're clear to enter.
1: 651's clear.
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2: Copy. 431, I copy your clear. I'm going to have you back out for 879 only, North Lowell and Ulster Street. Name of a Devin Lamanen. Should be in a gray Nissan Altima versus a gray Honda Accord. States of vehicles are not drivable. Do you want a 10?
3: 4522, clear back in your previous follow-up.
4: 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I got 434 with me.
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1: Appreciate it. Gonna have you back out. 671, I copy. Clear. Gonna have you en route as well. 661-651, originally this was a harassment, now it is a menacing in progress. 547 Valley Drive, 547 Valley Drive, across Atlantic Ave, possibly in apartment number 3. Original 85 was an Ada Hayes, was being harassed by their neighbors, a 20-year-old black male. They've called back several times, now we're getting information from the female in apartment number 4, a Salima Wright. States that somebody has a large knife and is threatening them. Have it out to 2331.
0: 661 units, got it.
5: Three, two, zero, one, EMS is all set.
3: Got it.
6: Burton, you can enter.
3: 4521, clear.
0: 4524 control, you can hold Milford's TV and have me the other two out of line.
3: 4552, I got your property check.
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1: Copy.
3: 2333, are you all set?
2: Stay you up.
0: 126, we're able to.
3: Copy.
1: Copy.
3: 531, you can have it.

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1: 431.
2: Copy it, please.
1: Go ahead.
0: 430, is there a copy to log in?
2: 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JHS5939.
0: 4506, clear.
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1: 431.
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2: 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Hazard removed.
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0: Charles, Castle Conklin and Woods, apartment number 1, a Tamara.
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1: 4-5-2-1, your route, K92-501. 130 Exeter at 130 Exeter between Buckley and Kearney. The apartment number 2 in the back, me with Daniel Callahan. Think someone's trying to break into his apartment. Hears people whispering outside and possibly try to get into the door.
3: 4551. 4522, you can have me. Be aware that's an FFL.
2: 4529,
0: Mancion is the caller. Issue with the child's father, a Carl Isnet Hartley, 35, white male, who hit his son, a 17, light-skinned male, Renee. Carl has not in the house. They're not involved. He's supposed to be high on some marijuana. Looks like the caller's not even there, but en route. Nelson Ave. 282 for armed and resistant Carl as well.
1: Copy.
2: 4302, copy.
0: 4340. 4506, clear.
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0: 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Four three zero zero Rift.
1: I got your arrival. 5-1 as well. Can you tell the air units arriving on a possible burglary exit route?
2: Go with it for now.
3: 661, can I have IDR?
1: Proceed, we'll go with the air. 2342.
4: 661, it is 397-443.
1: 397-443. 392, arrive. We're about 2-2, arrive.
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6: 4527.
0: Front 3230, Brewer, across the marble and amber. He's a GNZ collar in the ditch in a Ford Explorer right at the 90 degree turn there. Catch you at 2343. 3101, I got the party check.

0: 455. What's up, Unit?
1: Copy. Also, the Unit 2 has not arrived on Exeter. Can cancel.
0: Four, five, six, six, and stop.
2: Go ahead.
3: 661.
2: 61.
0: West Jenny, you're in front of Medical Center West with Pennsylvania tag. Lincoln, Lincoln, George, 9804, LLG, 9804, Black Audi.
3: No menacing. I'm in this back to a civil speed of clear at 6.
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2: Okay. Yes, 4302, 4306.
3: Also.
2: Okay.
3: 4501 clear.
4: 461 copy of stop.
0: Go ahead.
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4: Plate King, Robin, William, 5632, KRZO 5632. Should come back to Dodge Durango Suburban Black.
0: Message.
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1: 4506.
0: Four five zero six four five two six number 4630 4630 Broad Road, across the Skyline Drive and Majors Drive in town on Onondaga. Got a male on the line. He's uncooperative. Said he's bleeding from the mouth. Having a verbal argument with somebody in the background.
2: For the 3201 status.
1: 06.
3: 26 en route.
0: Both units 2352.
4: Yeah, 431 and 434, your status?
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4: Copy.
3: 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Truck 4 is in place.
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0: Four five zero six four five two six. Phone number returned to an Ali Fabet.
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6: TLC 442, injury some domestic. 4630 Broad Road off of Majors and Skyline Drive. The male caller was cooperative, stated his father hit him in the face and he's bleeding from the mouth. Police got it, or not yet arrived.
7: Offer him.
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3: 4506 and 4526. Apparently the caller was hit by his father, a Naggett. Got it. Unknown age white male hit him in the mouth. Looks like we're also starting EMS.
1: 3821 arrived.
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5: Good.
6: 461. 461. You can hold us, I will take that.
4: I'll be on Erie Boulevard at Bridge Street with New York Reg, Lincoln Victor Lincoln, 3747, LVL 3747. It's a white Sonata with one.
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6: Copy, hazard, passing there in Kilobaz. 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I see him wearing all dark clothing. 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
0: 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Challenger Field 6 on Kenny Street. Down to it.
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0: Okay, 401, it's a noise complaint. Challenger Field 6, West Kenny Street. Talk to it. 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And the lights are going in with us.
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0: 4566N, 4525 clear. 3 TWNT, CNC routine, 3528 clear. 3101, I got the property check.
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0: I'll be out of Show Park with New York. Michael David Tom 5043. MDT 5043. All five.
2: Yes, sir.
1: Okay. Navac 2 lift 7875 Vernon Road South.
2: I'm receiving this point ambulance responding injury after a fall. Lift assist. Vernon Road South, Meadow Drive, County Cicero, 002 hours.
1: 916, you also. 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Navac 2 lift assist 7875 Vernon Road South off of Meadow and Hedgewater. 82 male, or service fire district.

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1: 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You can clear that at 6 and 10. It's just staff setting up the fields. And I'll be en route 200 stop.
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1: 20, the Pies guys on Milton, near Craig, Mary Boy Peter 4946, MVP 4946, 01's with me.
2: Okay.
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2: 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Nobody to meet with, call her advisor to the black SUV, parking her, blocking her driveway, 016.
0: Let's do one copy.
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1: Go ahead.
2: Yeah, the center point, AMS responding on any chest pains, call 241 Nichols Ave, crosses North Cliff, 017.
3: Mini 17. Chest pains. 241 Nichols Avenue. Between North Cliff Road and Glen Cove Road. Mini 17. Chest pains. 241 Nichols Avenue. Between North Cliff Road and Glen Cove Road.
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0: Person complaint, Willow Stream South Apartments, 8266 Warbler Way, Town of Clay. It's going to be in the parking lot outside building G. George, known to meet with, reporting two males in their 30s or 40s, one white male, no description on the other male, both wearing dark clothing, have been walking around the parking lot for about 15 minutes, no weapons seen, 019 hours. Or 512 clear.
1: Truck 8. 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
0: One, two, six, local off here in Block West. Copy.
7: Yeah. 3401, I'll take 10 off.
8: 3402.
9: Three, 3402, he'll be in front of the Pep Boys on Erie Boulevard.
0: Four five five 25704. Just be advised, we just got another physical domestic in the same complex, building D. David, just across from G. The caller's outside in the parking lot making a phone call. Let me know if this is one and the same or if you need another unit.
9: 5, so I'm arriving in our office.
0: 3-6.
3: 126 to 521 on your left side over here. No rush.
10: Five 3-1, you can have me that.
3: Copy.
11: It's 4-5, so you can hear me if it's call. A little ways out, though.
0: Copy. One, two, I'll send you the new domestic. If they're related, I can do it all together.
3: Copy. 5-3-4-5-41.
6: And at 7-point, EMS responding on a diabetic problem, 308 Wilkinson Street, 022.
1: Many 5. Diabetic problem. 308 Wilkinson Street, between Maddie Avenue and Van Rensselaer Street. Many 5. Diabetic problem. 308 Wilkinson Street, between Maddie Avenue and Van Rensselaer Street.
0: 5-3-4.
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4: 434, gonna be Michael George Victor 2265 MGV 2265. It should come back to a black Buick. 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
1: Mini 5, go ahead.
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1: Mini 5, copy.
3: 534. 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It was a front glass break.
4: 461. 461. Woodward 41.
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0: Yeah, it's 4506, 4526, thanks.
4: 5-4 on copy, thank you.
2: All set, no further.
0: Yeah, 28027. 5708, clear, and logged out. 3-0-2, you have to prior check.

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0: 3102 clear. 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

0: As soon as a domestic with injuries plotting near 286 West Brighton. There's a caller said they needed a place to go, possibly a shelter, regarding a male cheating on him and putting their hands on her. There's a disturbance in the background. The caller possibly said they were going to go to the court to wait, but I don't have any names. Got a disconnect. AMR is going to be staging.
1: 2651, copy.
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6: Receive Unit 5, units to West Genesee Street. It's a vehicle versus a pedestrian. Caller stating a non-resident here got ran over by a car. They are currently on the front porch. It's a 30s female. Unknown where the vehicle is now or if it's still at the scene. And 041.
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9: 4521.
6: Units at West Tennessee Street, be advised. Police are notified. 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
3: Copy.
0: 431 and 34, the 85 I originally gave is a employee at Helio House. She's calling on behalf of the victim. Victim's going to be a Gabrielle Verwerp, 30s, white female. Both parties are uncooperative on any further information. 042.
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9: 21, Noble Ave is back in again. 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
1: 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Starting mileage is 44.

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1: 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We stopped out with him. Just clear us, 10.

0: 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Come clear. 2047.
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0: 3-1-2-3, walked off.
2: 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The loud is 4.
1: Cap.
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1: Five three one.
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1: 644, we're arrived. Ending is 45.
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5: Carol 3 units, point of information. 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
5: Sure.
4: Proceed.
0: Units are not sure, they no longer have a sight of the suspect. It's going to be two males in their teens. One was wearing a gray hoodie. The other was wearing a dark-colored hoodie. No further, 0-53.
5: 431, did they have a direction of travel for them?
0: We'll double-check. There's nothing in the notes. One of them was possibly on a VO bike.
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0: on the way 200.
1: 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The caller on the bird was a passerby. They had no further information, no direction of travel for them. 5161 arrived.
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0: 3404, you're clear. Clear. It says animal complaint, Midler, it's Simon Drive. It's supposed to be a small German Shepherd puppy that keeps running out into traffic. There was a call there earlier for one that was up on the highway and it went down in the Golden Corral. It's funny, the same dog.
1: 534, copy, I'll check it out.

0: 6, you're on.
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0: 454. 454. Runway 54, can you please put me on a property check at Oakwood Cemetery, no checks.
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0: I'll be out on Burnett and Thompson with Pennsylvania Reg, Victor Boy Adam 7975. Pennsylvania, Victor Boy Adam 7975. It's going to be a white 4-2. 3404 will be out.
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1: 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End of point, 105 hours.
2: 4-5, 5-2 control. Did you already do these two calls together?
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2: Copy, thank you. The domestic is going to be a 7. Push me into DR for a civil dispute. It's going to be a 14.
0: Copy. Looks like the domestic was duped into the suspicious person call. You just want to change the suspicious person to a dispute. Cleared on a 14.
2: Yeah, affirm. Thank you.
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0: 64151, it's a 911 only call. 358 Hillview Ave, 358 Hillview, cross at Craddock and Summit. Gina Squadrito is the caller. She confirmed the address and her name and then got a disconnect. We tried to call back. There was no answer. We don't know what the issue was, but she definitely was calling 911 for a reason. 108.
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0: 661 arrived.
4: 4524, 5704, I'd be both en route. It's a physical domestic, 2715 Lamson Road, off Pendergrass Road and 60 Road, at the town of Lysander. Meeting with the jail civet states that there's a drunken female, a Julia Switzer, 22-year-old female, is verbal with male, advised it's over a boyfriend or husband, Evan. No weapons, there is alcohol involved. Female Weston wearing a white shirt, black pants, and pulling Evan's hair.
2: 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I'll respond with 641 and 651.
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0: City Utah 8-point ambulance responding. Call for EMS, Matron, 09, her block of Onondaga Ave.
4: 43144, both clear. 109.

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1: 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Yep, 3-0-0-1, sir.
2: 0-1, hold me open, we're out.
1: Is it?
0: Roswell's car 2 en route. 641 arrived. 651 arrived.
3: 434.
0: Flight control to Northwest. The response status.
4: 434.
0: 61 arrived.
4: Flight control GBA 23.
0: Units 654 and 541.
3: Just observed three individuals all wearing dark color clothing, one having a reflective vest on, traveling southbound on North Lowell, coming from the area of the C&B on West Genesee Street. 54.
0: 41.
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5: Got it.
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1: A3, we made entry.
4: 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We're going to return to the fire department.
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0: 654-541, need to start you for that. 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AMR is requesting police start. They're going to be staging due to the unknown nature of the problem. It's going to be the 900 block of Onondaga Ave, 900 block of Onondaga. Male yelling, you're calling 911, what's wrong with you? Female in the background, possibly having a hard time talking or breathing. 111.
4: Receive. 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
3: 54, go.
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8: 434. We're going to be checking the CMB autos and Colellas.
1: 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Hold off on second activation. I'm just about there.
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0: 534. Copy. You're clear. 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
9: 3203. 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
2: 434. They want it for anything. They run through the church back towards Coleman's.
3: Not sure yet. We're still checking the two auto lots. Didn't look like they were old money proceeds, but one of them had a flashlight.
2: Yeah, I'll follow them.
3: 454, you can have me. I'm in the area. 441, same traffic.
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1: 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Back towards Coleman's.
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4: 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One running towards Coleman's.
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0: Copy on 4.
2: Yeah. 461.
1: 461.
2: We're outward one at about all intentions.
1: 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Copy. Are you going to be all set with you or not?
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5: 434, copy at plate when you're ready.
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1: Very soon.
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1: Copy, I got 1 in custody at 0116.
6: 31 to 41, was that the one with the reflective vest?
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0: 541654, caller should be coming to meet with you.
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13: Go ahead, sir.
8: 54, same traffic.
3: I'm sorry, Ray, for 20 email. Just in tops.
10: 524, same traffic.
13: That's her.
15: 654, you're going to be a 4?
10: 4551.
8: No, just pull me out.
3: But.
10: That was one for Tim Peely.
13: 3404 out of the PD at 122.
8: 581 in the area.
3: Got it.
15: Advise on the air.
13: 3402, same traffic, 122.
0: 451 arrived.
18: QBC 5, it's police on scene. Eval after a domestic 12-10 Dean Lampson Road.
8: 581, where are they showing on rolling?
15: Phoenix Rescue, meet police on scene, injuries after domestic 2715 Lampson Road. Pausing in the middle of the block near a group of trees behind 101 Elliott.
3: 4551, clear.
10: 3002, copy transport.
18: QBC 5, it's police on scene, eval after domestic, 2715, 2715 Lampson Road between City Road and Pendergast Road. It's a 20s female ETOH, police are on scene requesting an eval. Fire District 123.
13: Go ahead.
15: Phoenix Rescue, meet police on scene, injuries after domestic, 2715 Lampson Road between 60 Road and Pendergast Road. Meet police on scene for a 20-year-old female intoxicated, 123. Both in the backyard behind the trees for both calls.
10: One adult female to my PD, starting miles 11887. 11887.
8: Copy. Got a few signs seeing the same fireworks.
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15: Copy.
14: 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Ask Elliot.
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0: 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Five, six, three, copy.

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0: 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You must respond to 37 Canton Street, the Prince of Baldensville, for a 56-year-old female cardiac issue, under point 143.
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2: KBAC 5, Charlie, Charlie responds 37 Canton Street.
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2: GBC 5, you're responding. Our problems, Charlie responds 37 Canton Street and Grove Street and Downer Street, a 56 female. Shirt is racing. Let's say Charlie responds in the Northwest Fire District 143.
1: Copy. City is on a point regarding a loud complaint, 124 Gordon Ave, 124 Gordon, cross of Hubble and Roberts. Caller initially said there were people outside yelling, being loud. Called back and said that there was an argument, but still no physical fighting. Nothing further. 143.
0: Control 3401 and a unit to assist suspicious person. Carisview Road, Oric Road, Town of Duet.
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0: 3401, 3400, number 128128, Carisview Road, St. Oric at Alden. Caller wants to report an unknown race male that was outside their window in the front yard, causing their motion lights to come on. Party was last seen heading towards Oric. Caller stated he checked his cameras and didn't see anything. He's just looking for an area check.
5: 3400, copy. You can show me an area.
0: 144.
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1: 644, 122 Stope Ave, 122 Stope, between Summit and Beverly. Ronald Lee is the caller, saying that there was a party on scene trespassing. It's going to be an ex-boyfriend. Michael Mondavo is showing on the list, level 3. Copy the rest of the notes, 145.
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4: Montana dealer plate 13 Union 03304. That's 13U03304. Should come back to a gray Impala. I know.
1: Got it.
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1: Go ahead, Engine 8 off the air. So the Montana Reg isn't associated at all?
4: The car has a dealer Montana plate on it, but on the actual front window, she does have a New York registration sticker.
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1: 5-6 3 clear, 147.
0: Canaan's on a point for now. Ambulance responding to an overdose spike. Party fell down and has their head stuck under a dresser. 146.

85, it's an overdose Delta response. 319 Atisco Street, apartment 2F. It's a 35 female. Fell after an overdose. Now, caller stated her head is stuck under the dresser, so they can't access her for any Narcan.

0: 661, you're clear. You're going to have me back out. Harassment Invest, 2417 Midland Ave, 2417 Midland in the back apartment between West Pleasant and West Calthrop. Nadine Bradshaw Evans is the caller, spreading a next-door neighbor, stating that they threatened to hire someone to kill them instead of have around 2000 hours, 150.
1: 661, copy.

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1: California, it's point of information. EMS is responding to 302 Center Street, the village of Salve, off of 2nd Street and 3rd Street, for a 60-year-old male with withdrawals from alcohol and difficulty breathing, 154.
2: 4300.
1: 4300, it'll be at 302 Center Street, off of 2nd Street and 3rd Street, for a 60-year-old male, difficulty breathing from alcohol withdrawal.
0: Salve Rescue, Salve Squad 2, you're responding. Difficulty breathing, Delta Response, 302 Center Street, being 2nd Street and 3rd Street, for a 60-year-old male, going through alcohol withdrawals with difficulty breathing and vomiting, 155.
1: 4300, the caller is a 2044.
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2: We're clear.
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0: 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Complaint is a Tiffany Allen in apartment number 2. States that her husband, Mamadou Thiam, 36-year-old, blackmails verbal and physical with her.

0: 5704, you can clear me at 10-7, yeah?
1: He is unaware that she has called. No weapons, both are intoxicated, 158.
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3: 5704, it's going to be the M&T Bank, 300 Downer Street, off Meeks Road, in the Tom and Beer, near the Joshua Green. They said there's an injured coyote near the bank, laying at Fruit Tree. Ivan Route 158.
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0: 21023, number 8325, 8325 Pulbrook Road, between Hogue and Kirkville Road North. Caller a Victor Jaramillo, having a verbal domestic with his wife, a general Leonard, 39-year-old white female. No weapons, all parties are intoxicated. 8325 Pulbrook Road, 207.
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0: control on the available unit area of St. Mary Cemetery, East Genesee Street, Town of DeWitt, for disabled vehicle.
1: 3401.

0: 3401 Marquis en route. Caller's stating he's in the area of the St. Mary Cemetery on East Genesee Street. And Dominique Van Tassel. He's in a white Challenger. He ran out of gas.
1: 541, 534, both clear. 541, back out, physical domestic. 248 Seneca Drive, 248 Seneca Drive, apartment 2W, cross of clearance in Orlando. Treasure Osborne was the original caller. She did call back to cancel. However, Sergeant wants an officer to go out, see if she's all set. 209.
2: 541, copy.
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1: 531.
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0: Area of the Denny's. 4529. 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

340-340, what a copy. 340, you're arriving. 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He was uncooperative, refused to answer any questions. 01, you're on scene, 211.

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0: 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It was uncooperative. Stated he would ask, answer questions, but the police got there and disconnected.
2: Copy.
0: Should be a Daniel Callahan. Looks like he called from the Denny's landline.

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0: 654 clear of background on dropout.

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1: And you have a vehicle on 211 Tompkins Street, 211 Tompkins, crossing Chrysler and Southwold. Originally came in as a suspicious person for a large group of people gathering, being loud. He's now called back three times, stating that people are talking about shooting people, and there's vehicle alarms going off. 218.
2: 651.
3: Jeff. 631.
0: A 651-631. It's going to be a criminal mischief. 229 West Colvin Street. 229 West Colvin between Webster and Cannon. Rajendra Singh is the caller. About 4 minutes ago, unknown age or race males, all wearing black with hoods up, tried to break into her vehicle, did some damage. She has this on video. They were last seen southbound on Cannon. 218.
2: 651, copy.
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0: 654, just got your clear. Did you want the other half?
4: 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We'll take Officer Abdullah Abraham's half.
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1: Mini 9. It's going to be apartment number 3. Called in by Liberty. States a 44-year-old male is unconscious. Believes he is breathing. Possibly intox. 227.
2: Yeah, this is on the point. MS responding to unconscious person, 2131, 2131 James Street.
3: 631, clear.
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1: 91.
0: In regards to that hazard that just came in, that's just going to be Carlton. In fact, we've spoken to him earlier, and I'm not sure there's anything else that we can do. You can clear that as 6 for now.
1: Copy, 229.

0: 654. I got a kid running from me on PJF here. He's going towards Midland right now.
1: Stay towards Midland. You just hold the air. Description.
2: Can I say yes? The advice channel 4 is holding the air with one running on an incremental shift 229 West Colvin, 230.
0: Before he can go with the air, it's a light skinned male. He's going to have a black jacket, some sort of light colored jeans on.

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2: 54, he could be between Fernwood and Phage still.
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4: 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Through the back door.
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0: Go ahead.
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6: 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I'm in the area.
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0: 6-232.
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1: 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Mini-9's on scene, 232.
2: Fifty-four, can you copy a plate? I kind of walked up on him, going through a car over here on Phage.
1: Go ahead.
2: I mean, New York Reg, Michael Charlie Henry, 5437, MCH 5437.
1: Owner that looks like they live at 129 Phage Apartment 2.
2: Copy, I'll try to get a victim out here.
1: RO is going to be Jeannie Zakara Bean.

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1: 6-5-4.
0: Seven three three six five four. He doesn't make it to Brighton or Colvin, so he is in either Forest or Fernwood in that area there.
1: Copy.

0: 54. I got a movement in one of these backyards here, 100 block of Sage.
1: Unit 461.
2: Unit 20 EMS, injuries to do a fall. 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
4: 641 arrived.
1: 61, copy.
4: 541 arrived.
0: 654, is there anybody on Fernwood?
5: 661 on Fernwood.
6: 524 as well.
0: Copy. I'm hearing some sort of movement within the backyards over here, so.
7: 3923. You got that courtesy transport when you're ready?
0: 601 making contact with one now. Black male white shirt.
3: 3923, go ahead.
4: Copy, one there.
0: Negative, compliant.
7: I'll have one adult male on board from the incident location to 163 Berkshire Ave. 163 Berkshire Ave. I believe it's in the city.
0: Detaining one now.
4: One detained, 237.
3: That's affirmative. So it's going to be west of Wadsworth Street in the city.
0: Just for the notes, it's behind 115 page.
4: Five, nine, four, clear.
3: 3921, I copy, you're clear.

0: Many 17. Traumatic injury. 318 South Collingwood Avenue. Between Glen Cove Road and Sunnycrest Road. Many 17. Traumatic injury. 318 South Collingwood Avenue. Between Glen Cove Road and Sunnycrest Road.
1: Many 17. This can be the first floor for a 32-year-old male, possible broken leg. Unknown how it happened. Male is intoxicated. 239. Mini 9 is clear.
2: 455 2 to 22. Barrel set. You can carry.
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2: 4529.
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0: You put me on the hospital watch, and I'll stay clean.
1: 654.
3: I know you told me earlier, what was the RO's address for that plate I called out?
1: This is 129, but let me double check. Yep, 129 Sage, apartment 2. 129 Sage, apartment 2.
3: Copy, thank you.
1: I believe it's going to be Genuine. This is a carabine.
4: Mini 17's on scene, 242.
2: 4529, I want to make sure I put you on the right one. We have a couple open. Last name, Johnson.
1: 541, copy, you're clear, back on Seneca.
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0: 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Copy disturbance. Williams Beach, Lakeshore Road, cross off Van Antwerp Drive, Cicero, 02 route.
1: 451, domestic with injuries, 2131 2131 James Street, cross on Mildred Ave. Originally came in as an unconscious fire event called in by Liberty Resources. We now have the male half, Sean Mosaic, calling in. In reference to his boyfriend, Matthew McClure, 44-year-old white male, states that he threw him down the stairs multiple times. AMR is going to be staging 244.
2: 3200 and 01.
3: Four six one.
4: Clear the 4, we take that call. Mark us able.
1: Tracking.
0: 3200, 3201, 02 is en route. City disturbance, Williams Beach, 703 Lakeshore Road, across of Van Antwerp Drive and Bayview Drive. Caller not wishing to meet, stated that he hears two voices in the area yelling and shouting. Unknown exactly what's going on. Possibly someone screaming for help. No mention of weapons and not able to see anything. No further information.
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3: We'll meet at the Vision Works parking lot off route and I'll be with a person down.
0: Copy on Mr. EMS.
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3: 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Due to meet with, caller advised that the neighbors have a loudspeaker outside playing music. 250.
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1: 441.
0: We're not hearing anything. Caller doesn't want to be correct.
1: Correct. You know what I mean on that.
0: Copy, go for
1: it. Yep. Four five four is clear. 255.

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1: Received. Do you need any additional resources?
0: Negative this time. They're starting to come in out of the water. Like they're all skinny desert.
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1: 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It's going to be a diabetic issue. Three 401, I'm sorry, you got stepped on. I just want to make sure you're asking for EMS to the speedway on Thompson Road for male diabetic issue.
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1: Good. 641 to 661, just hold off on a second. We're going to take him back. Six one, Kevin.

0: East 5 meeting with police. Male with possible diabetic issues, 6589 Thompson Road, across the Carvel Road. It's the Speedway, Syracuse. Duluth Fire District, 301. AVAC 3, Delta response from Cocky Person, Bear Road, North Main Street.
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0: Copy. You want just you on it for now, or? AVAC 3, Delta response for unconscious person, Road North Main Street. Caller reporting unknown age male passed out in a silver Jeep Cherokee. The Jeep's in the middle of the crosswalk on Bear Road between Firehouse Sub and the car wash. Central Fire District 302.
3: Sir, what'd you say?
0: You want just you on it for now, or you want everybody on it?
2: 570-9455-1, area road North Main Street, town of Cicero. Caller is reporting a male passed out in a silver Jeep Cherokee. Going to be in the middle of the crosswalk on Bear Road between the firehouse sub and the car wash.
3: You just had everybody.
0: Kevin.
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2: 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Sheridan Road, Bear Road, North Main Street, 303.
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0: Waves 2, Delta response, Sniff Falls, 223 Lookout Circle, Cressa. Signal Ridge, Susano Trail. 37-year-old male, call reporting, husband fell out very weak. Not responding normally. Paramount Fire District, 307.
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0: Unterberg, 208 Comstock Ave, apartment number 2. 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Someone broke in, gained entry through a window. Caller saw one person running, wearing a ski mask. 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
1: 5-1, got it.
2: 3-1, got it.
3: Can't answer, send it.
0: Gabby, it's going to be ski mask, gray hoodie, possibly patterned pants of some kind.
1: 3-2-0-2 to control.
0: Waves to arrive. 3-2-0-2.
1: Yeah, me too. North Main and Bear. Show me around.
0: 6-31, all right.
4: Racing. Racing.
1: 5-11, you can have your comms up.
0: Okay. Hey, caller's gonna be waiting in the parking lot.

0: Any answer for a hang-up call, 805 West Colvin. Six ten. And another open line from the Creek Walk phone, not Midland.
1: Yeah, we can 43 that.
0: Yeah, 3 steps also. Copy. Receive.

0: 531 right. And 21.
1: Waves 2 to control.
0: Waves 2.
1: Can we fire for lift assist, please?
0: Receive.
2: Six thirty one.
3: Yeah, we can tackle him over at 222 called him. If you want to slide over with him.
2: Copy.
0: Three one each to land left. Yeah, he just said he's in the parking lot behind 206.
4: Copy, we're in 208's parking lot right now.
0: Copy, we'll tell him to come back to you.
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3: 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I'll be starting the AOA checkpoint on the north side.
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0: Any answer to that hangout call, 805, what's called?
5: Can't get through to 531. You need us up there, can we just check the area?
4: Sir, you're on 3.
5: Can't get through to 531. 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

0: 441, I have a call. 805 West Colvin, downstairs apartment. No name on the caller. Was an open line with a female possibly in distress. She gave the address. We got disconnected. No answer and a call back. Chairs is showing Brianna Serrano at 323.
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1: 61.
0: Cancel that north unit on that west culvert complaint. Myself and 641 will be en route.
1: Gabby, 441 units here.
2: 41, we copy. Thank you, guys.
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1: Four 34.

0: 434 Larcy Invest, going to 124 Merrill Street, 124 Merrill between Cadillac and Lemoyne. Incident happened at the zoo. We don't know where on the property, if it was city or county jurisdiction. Meeting a Mark Mena. Wallet was taken. Credit cards have been used. 325.
1: 654. You can add me to that East Colvin address. Copy.
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0: Copy.
1: I don't know if you copied that last note. For DPS, CCTV caught person matching a description northbound on Madison around 310.
3: Copy that. And what's the note in there from 9700 about not being a bird?
1: Me back to it, the hospital. Yeah, 531, are you going with a bird or just criminal mischief?
2: Control 3200, you're clear to copy.
1: 511, if anything, it looks like an attempt only. No entry.
2: I'm sorry, 3200, is that? Go ahead.
0: 3200, go ahead.
2: 3202, put a name in the informer returning non driver ID only suspended. He's also returning signal 32 armed and resist.
1: Zero. Copy. Six 41 Earth. And 61.

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0: 61. Unit 461, it's an open line call, plotting 393 Woodbine Ave, 393 Woodbine. Looks like the closest visible address is going to be 501 Woodbine at the corner. Open line with a female voice saying, I want you out, and then a disconnect. Phone comes back to a Karen Stemman at 501 Sunnycrest on the first floor, 330.
1: Control 3.
0: 61, copy.
1: 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Copy of trespassing. Amazon Parkville Road. 04.
2: 454, I'm with him.
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3: 61-41. Before I went out back, there was a male I saw through the window that looked like when he heard you announce yourself, he retreated further into the apartment as a light-skinned male wearing a white t-shirt. Yeah, that's why I went around back. I haven't seen anything back here, though.
0: Here's Joel. Cat right now.
1: 41, copy. Appreciate.
0: 461-454, previous domestics between Karen Stennon and her brother Daniel, 55 male. 61, copy.
1: 3401-3404, Amazon number 6834, Kirkville Road. Caller's reporting a male refusing to leave the property, parked in a black Honda HRV. Caller gave New York Red, Lincoln, Victor, Lincoln, 6685, LVL, 6685. That's on returning to a valid plate. It has a 60-year-old white male wearing a light-colored sweatpants and jacket with a female passenger. No weapons, no intox.
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0: 4521-4522-1909 Teal Avenue, Thomas Line in the Duncan. Caller in Otis Simmons. Call comes from ADT reporting Otis is in a black 2012 Chevy Equinox, New York Regs, Michael Boy King, 1930 MBK, 1930. It is lift emergency activation button for police. We have Otis Simmons returning in the Informer, two different ones, returning in escape risk and resist signal 32. Unknown if it's one of the same. Marking room.
1: Evac 3, you're clear.

0: 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That's what they got for a GPS location. 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
0: 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Racist.

0: 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They didn't answer. They didn't have anything further.
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0: I'll be out on Route 298 in Old Colma Road South with New York Mary Edward Nora 2347. New York Mary Edward Nora 2347. It's going to be a Patriot Camry with one.
1: 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Alpha response for a sick person. 411 Hinsdale Road, West Elm Hill Way in Kings Court. 45-year-old male. Since he woke up, dizzy, sweaty, nauseous. States will attempt to unlock door. Fairmont Fire District. 342.
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1: Zero 04, I'm all set. I'm just trying to figure out what the heck's going on over here.
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0: Control nurse on units on a point. Ambulance responding for a sick person. Lynn Dav, East Malay Road, time is lineup. 347.
1: Payback 3, Alpha response for a sick person. 118 Lynn Dav, across East Malay Road and Boulevard Street. 22-year-old female, pregnant, can't keep anything down, vomiting. Maydale Fire District, 347. Payback 3, you're in her.

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0: On the CMIS portion here on West Colvin, what time did I call? Oh, I had one running for me.
1: That would be 2:30, Page Towards Midland.
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Three 402, clear. 3200, property check. 352.

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0: Say this verbal, 165 Battenfield Road, permit number 9. The original caller was Latrice Harrell.
2: 454 clear.
0: Regarding her ankle, Dennis Anthony, 63 on Black Mountain, he was trying to boil water to throw at her. He had left, went outside, he came back. He's been calling over and over again. Her boyfriend.

0: 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I'm going to be 298 at the Doubletree entrance, New York, Mary Boy Paul 1598, MVP 1598 on a black Kia.
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0: I'll be in the roadway and parking lot with North Carolina Lincoln Frank X-ray 3644. 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It's going to be a white GMC with one.
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845-224-5552, Bolton Road 35, Grantham Road, Serenity Village. Going to be outside near the garages. Callers reporting three males, unknown race. One last seen wearing all gray, two last seen wearing all black with hoods up in the parking lot, acting weird. Caller believes they don't live there, working around the garage area, looking suspicious. Caller said they saw her watching, and they took off unknown direction of travel.

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0: 4552 status. 204 Ardmore Road off of Corey Road. Unattended fire pit in the backyard. Complaint, it does not want to be patrolled, but geez. Complaining about the smoke going in her house.
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1: 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An outdoor fire. 204 Ardmore Road. Between Knapp and Corey Roads. Callers reporting an unattended fire in the backyard.

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0: 461 verbal domestic, 159 Mather Street, 159 Mather between Burnett and Holly. Maria Corso regarding her husband Samuel, 80 years of age, arguing over she thinks that he stole her necklace. She's signal 44. He's going to be wearing red shirt and blue shorts.
4: 6-1, copy.
1: 651.
2: Can you clear me a 10 off the larceny and put me back on my CMS, please?
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0: 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Where is it?
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0: Control 3401. 01. I still had you out on that trespassing. I held you open on it when you stopped out on the stop. 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
1: Okay, we can clear any time on that, please.
0: 424. 541 clear.

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3: 434. Can I get the DR?
0: I'll be on Thompson Road next to the red roof with New York registration Edward William David 4291, EWD 4291. It's a gray Mazda with one.
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0: 3483, and I'll be northbound Thompson Road at the 690 West on-ramp. It's going to be New York Lincoln, Victor Lincoln, 4537, LVL 4537, black Hyundai with one.
1: Received.

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1: Different.
0: One adult female on board, courtesy transport from the stop location of Bear Road, starting 32863,
1: 32863. Pond Martinez, it is you, 649 North Salina Street, 649 North Salina at the Duncan. Caller's an employee, states there's a 30-year-old black male wearing a gray sweatpants, no shirt, was inside their store refusing to leave and harassing them, now is possibly just waiting outside. Have it out to you at 457.
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1: Negative. 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
0: Copy. It's going to be Carlton Peck. We dealt with him earlier, and he said that he was going to go to Dunkin' to get a coffee. Based on those last notes, we'll probably be all set.
1: Copy.

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1: 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Fire EMS responding. Difficulty breathing. Jewish home. 4101 East Genesee. And an unconscious person. 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

0: 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Have you any?
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0: 405. 405 Haran Road, crossing Gearlock Road. It's a 65 female suicidal. Wants to go by ambulance. Three 1 0 1 0 2. How much you'd advise on the ambulance? Let me know if that's going to be needed.
3: Control 3404, status.
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0: Many 2. Cardiac. 600 Highland Street. Between Graves Street and Jasper Place. Many 2. Cardiac. 600 Highland Street. 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
1: James O'Base acknowledging call, awaiting driver.
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1: 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We also attempted a callback to the complainant. They were not able to provide any more information, and there's no previous calls or events showing in our system to verify an apartment number.
4: 3101 is not told, how we transfer?
2: 3101. Copy that. The EMR is going to continue looking. We're going to call it unfounded.
1: Copy, 527.
4: I'm going to outmail my location to the path starting mileage 23340.
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0: Three four zero four, number 133133, Clearview Road, town of DeWitt. At end of work, road meeting with an Aaron Kinsey. 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
3: 411.
2: Have a loud noise complaint at Franklin School. They're upset about the construction noise in the parking lot. And then also, is it all right to hold the local offer days?
1: I need to, clear.
3: You can 43 allow. Yeah, that can hold.
2: Very soon.

0: Car 3, go ahead.
1: The patient was asleep. I made contact with her. I'm talking to her right now. She's fine. She wants to roll over and set it up.
2: 17's are out.
0: Copy that. Rescue 7, you're on scene. Car 3 will cancel.
1: We're working Deacon Cole Jamesville. We're going to stay with you in some scene.
0: Copy that, Chief. Jamesville, you can return to service. Southland's all set.

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1: Put us on a point, EMS responding 419 Tuscany Lane, Tom Van Buren. 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

0: there for a possible multiple occupancy fire, 220 Putnam Street, 220 Putnam, crosses Dudley and Bradley. Serena Ogletree in apartment 2 is the caller, seeing the smoke detectors are going off. She smells smoke. There's 3 apartments in the building, 536.
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0: 4610 red. Four 41 and 451 both arrived.
1: Car 2's arrived.
2: 631 arrived. Looks like it was a small fire in the door jam. It's currently out.
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0: 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Multiple occupancy or apartments. 220 Putnam Street. Between Dudley Street and Bradley Street. Car 612. Fire. Multiple occupancy or apartments. 220 Putnam Street. Between Dudley Street and Bradley Street.
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2: 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Chicopee 1 and 5 off the air, truck 4 is off the air.
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0: 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I'll show you route to Speedway, East Syracuse. 6589 Thompson Road. Caller's reporting a tan Buick near Reg Edward Boy William EBW 8126. Not running. Is sitting in the driving lane. Unknown of occupied. 399 and clear.
1: 3-4.
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1: A burglary alarm, 2601 Erie Boulevard East, 2601 Erie East, between Midler and Smith, Matthews Hyundai of Syracuse. 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It's going to be the parts motion detector via Doyle, 604.
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1: Saves 3 Falls, Bravo response, number 11 Whitegate Drive.

Phase 3, Falls Bravo response, number 11, Lightgate Drive, next to Wicklow Drive. It's a 95 male, fell on the floor. East Indianapolis Fire District 09.

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0: Unit 64265 is a burglary alarm, 819 South Salina Street, 819 South Salina between New and East Taylor at Syracuse Community Health Center. 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It's going to be ASAC to PSAP. 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
0: Okay, it looks like alarms on all three floors. Six alarms on the sixth floor, or second floor north. 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
3: NAVAC 3, sick personnel for response, 606 Bremen Ave. Between Malden Road and Hinsdale Road, it's an 87 female. 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NAVAC 3, responding.
1: 532, piercing through any subs.
5: Unit's point of information, EMS responding to 606 Bremen Ave off Hinsdale Road, the town of Salina, for a general illness call. End of point, 624.
0: Nothing in the notes I can message you them.
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2: 545.

0: 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Guy Overton is the caller, found his window broken, steering column torn out, happened overnight. He has cameras, he's currently checking, 627.
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1: It's one of information. Reckless driving for a black GMC Canyon. Driving recklessly on the shoulder of the road. Last seen heading on 41 northbound. Unknown reg. End of point 632.
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0: 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Difficulty breathing, Delta response. Airport Fire District 632.
2: Route 4 rescue, it's a difficulty breathing, Delta response. 2201 Route 31 off of Camp Road and Jefferson Ave. It's calling from Madison. 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
1: On a local law invest, 799 Myrtle Street, across the West Genesee Street at the dead end there. Car was a Ray Willis. Have a signal 32 dangerous on a Raymond Willis. Have the notes sent out to you. 633.
3: 633, got it.

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1: Yeah, it's 492-445.
0: 492.
2: Forty-five.

0: Yeah, it's 492-445 on a dispute. 649 North Line Street to Duncan. Being called in by Heather McHugh. 30-year-old black male, no shirt, gray pants. That's down to his ankles. Is there refusing to leave? No weapons, no intoxication. Correction, he is highly intoxicated. Have it out to 635.
1: 42, got it.
2: 45, got it.
1: And it's units for a burglary alarm, 4466 Route 80, Town of Onondaga.
0: 4450.
3: 4526.
1: 4528.
2: 45, we haven't arrived yet.
0: All right, so I'll put you back in route.
1: Four five two eight. 4466 Route 80 between McKay's and Tanner Road, front door, indicator for the Onondaga Central School District. Could be a house across the school. 636.

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1: 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Chest pains. 200 Towers Lane. Between South State Street and Oakwood Avenue. 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Chest pains. 200 Towers Lane. Between South State Street and Oakwood Avenue.
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4: 652 clear.

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4: 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End of point, 641.
3: 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Many ones arrived.

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0: 6252, it's a status check, AMR not responding. 4445 South Salina Street, 444 South Salina, Jocelyn Court, number 4, apartment D, David 5, between Crippen and Minerva. Caller is not in Syracuse in Bridgeport, stating their sister, Brittany Clarkson, 32 female, texted them at 0300 to call the police. Received another text at 0630 saying, you have to stop texting me. Thought that this is odd and unusual, did attempt to reach out. Apparently there is history between the party and their ex-boyfriend, ex-husband. Caller is non-specific with a type. 645.
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4: Wave 3. It's a medical alarm. 3877 Milton Ave, Camillus Point Center Apartment, next to Lane. And the patient is out front, lives in apartment 16. It's a 90-year-old female yelling for help. Check your notes for entry information if needed. Fairmount Fire District, 645.
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3: Four five two six.
2: Comes back as described to the RO.
3: I'll be on scene with OCS maintenance.
0: Copy, thanks.
1: Current you off here.
0: 6-6. My ET is available on the south side. I need to be on the list.
2: He's tied up on a call on Putnam. North side to ET is available.
0: It's all good. I gave him a call.
1: 592, I'll be clearing shortly. I can take that.

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0: Got a AMP call, Civic Center, so security is going to do a building check. Also, somebody got in about the knowledge. Said that they were all set.
1: Got making advice on that, though.
0: Code 8 for now.
1: Buffer.
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0: Phase 2 on Heart Problems Delta Response, 5050 Martesco Road between Lyons Road and the dead end. It's a 77-year-old male having a heart attack. 658.
1: Units, point of information. For slow driving construction trucks going towards my ground, Route 31 and Grange Road, Town Clay. End of point, 658.
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2: 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LZC 3366, Black Chevy Impala.
4: How's that? 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
3: 658.
1: Copy.
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1: 492.
5: 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We're dropping this gentleman off at State Marine.
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0: 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NAVAC 3 arrived at the hospital.

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0: Manly and Samuel Phonetics, 82 assigned, Bravo response injury after a fall, Limestone Garden Apartments, 7636 Hybrid Road between Kelly Drive and Stickley Drive, apartment 148, entry information and the notes of the call.
1: Attention, A-Zone units, point of information, AMS responding, 7626 Hybrid Road, Limestone Garden Apartments in the village of Manly, unknown age female, falls call, 705.
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0: 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Manila A2 transporting to the hospital.
1: 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Drop them off.

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Hi, 732 in service. Three two zero two on a traffic complaint. 7:15.

0: Mini 17. Stroke. 126 Mosley Drive. Between James Street and North Cliff Road. Mini 17. Stroke. 126 Mosley Drive. Between James Street and North Cliff Road.
1: 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We're 300, log on.

0: Less than a point of information, reckless driving. Winding Way and North Way in the town of Camillus. Winding Way at North Way in the town of Camillus. Gray Hyundai, Palisade, bearing New York, Adam, Union, Paul, 8864, AUP 8864. Operator is a 55-year-old white female for the caller. She's driving reckless and speeding past the caller on Winding Way, heading up towards North Way. Plate comes back valid on a 2024 Hyundai, color gray, address on Terrace Way in Camillus, 1.77.
1: 3133, can send me the plate.
0: 3133, copy. Let us know the caller said it just got on the highway heading towards me.
1: 3336.
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4: 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Fatal rescue. Medics, 79 possible 80, 1002 East Tennessee Street.
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0: 662.
1: Adult male on board en route to the JC. Sergeant's already been notified.
0: Copy, 721.
4: 3903, I need to assist. High fallen crash detection, 79 possible. UCIC Street, Clark Road, Village Payville.
1: 3903.
0: Copy, 4512, any unit that can assist on a verbal domestic in progress. 4281 Polaris course, 4281 Polaris, cross of Aurora Pass. Caller is Taylor Woodard. It's regarding her boyfriend, David Titus, 29 Hispanic male, possibly on drugs, unknown weapons, or no weapons.
4: 3903, any unit to assist. It's plotting on East Tennessee Street between Clark Road and Shady Lane. iPhone crash detection, no contact. No answer on a callback.
1: 3903, any other calls on this?
6: 4502, I'll be logging in.
4: Negative.
1: I can advise.
4: Copy that.
0: Copy, 4502 and 12, the male half shows file 5 in chairs out of the county.
6: Dude, the chief's logged on. Bailey 3, with duty. Correction, fatal, keep responding.
4: 3998, clear.
0: Last unit calling, go ahead.
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0: Mark Joe Fail, car one. How you going, car one? I got a phone on the road. You can go ahead and close call. I see phone found in the road. Close the call.
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4: 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They were clearing.
0: Copy. Probably 3102.
2: Cut.
0: Waves is transporting.
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0: 3902 is clear.
1: Five twelve, go ahead.
2: Any specific actions this guy down by the courthouse is doing?

0: Negative, it just says no weapons. He's possibly on something. He's having a mental breakdown. Could potentially be violent. For the nose, he has a bandage on his arm also. They're not sure exactly what's going on with him.
1: Okay. They're not mental health professionals, and neither are we, so unless he's doing something, we have no reason to contact him. WPIT.
0: Actually, further down the notes here, he is armed with a knife and is now half naked. He took his pants off and he's screaming.
2: 3170, log.
1: All right, that's what we'd call a clue. Okay.
0: Unit 520.
3: 520, we're in row.
0: Five zero five South State outside the criminal courthouse. Caroline McGrath is your caller. It's a 30 to 40s black male. He initially was wearing no shirt and gray sweatpants. He now is currently wearing no clothing.
2: 4524. 456. 4525. 27528. Logged out. 731.
0: Nova Squad logged on and off the air in quarters. He's possibly on something. He's armed with a knife and he's screaming. I'm getting a second call on it now, 731.
3: Tony, we got it.
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0: 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Five 706 logged in.
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1: 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It's going to be Carlton Tech, as usual.
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0: I'll be out at West Genesee Intermediate School till 1300. 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
0: 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We're going to be en route to unknown address over on West Jet Sea. I'll let you know when you're there.
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1: 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Full rest, 5849, Winacre Drive.
2: Lafayette 81 on 80, full arrest, echo response, 5849 Winacre Drive.
0: Zero, you can help me out for that call that's coming in. Six, five, two. 4508 for Winacre.
2: 652.
1: Lafayette arrest, an echo response on a full arrest. 5849 Winacre Drive between Route 11 and Sentinel Heights Road. 40 female, full arrest.
2: Lafayette 81 on a full arrest, echo response. 5849 Winacre Drive near Route 11 and Sentinel Heights Road. It's a 40-year-old female, unconscious, not breathing.
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0: 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Stated he accidentally pressed 911. No need for police, fire, ambulance. 749.
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0: ET-15. Units on a point, EMS is responding to 7905 Boxford Road in Tonoclay for a seizure complaint, 752.
3: AVAC 6 on a seizures, Alpha response, 7905 Boxford Road.
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3: AVAC 6, seizures all for response, 7905 Boxford Road, between Davis Road North and Topsfield Lane, 46-year-old female, she's no longer seizing, 753.
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0: 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He's currently sitting at the gated area of gate 6.
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2: 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I'll head over to gate 6.
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1: We good.
2: Unit 2212. 758. 5704 arrived.
1: 2212.
2: I got an ambulance call at gate 6 South Concourse for a 50s male that fell.
3: 3903 control.
4: Affirmative. 2280 is on our way to the gate, and I'll be standing by for the ambulance.
3: Good.
1: Navy extension route.
2: Copy. 758.
1: If you could change this to a property complaint, and I'll be clear, code 6, back en route to the town.
3: 758.
1: 3 in the area.
2: Yeah, it's an employee. EMS is responding on a medical alarm at Malta Manor, Charlie Barn Lane, Village of North Syracuse. 758.
1: Arthur, you're responding.
4: 283 in the area. Just the one call.
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6: 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I just spoke with an employee, roll set.
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1: Okay, you're at 7992.
2: Notification in Nova 5, a known problem, problem response. 107 Polly Barn Lane at Malta Manor, apartment 217 between Centerville Place and South Bay Road. He went to the alarm company. It's a 73-year-old female. She fell and hit her head.
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4: 57S3.
6: 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We got any notes?
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0: I-4 Kelly copied the suspicious vehicle call. Brighton Towers, 821 East Brighton Ave, cross a rock cut in Intrepid. Meeting with Jose Yasmin from maintenance, 803.
1: 545, I got that.
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0: 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Fire Control 2, Lafayette A1.
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0: 804. I have 7S carrying service. 410 to arrived. 804.

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5: 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Copy. I don't know how up here there is. Carlton Peck, he was just brought to the Burger King by 520 after being brought downtown.
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5: Okay.
2: Yep, hang in there. They do want the ambulance to at least look at them.
5: Copy.
6: 3903, 3901 on a burglary alarm. Whistling Swan Lane off the Salt Eagle Village Road.
5: 3903. 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EMS is signing a 112 Windcrest Drive off West Mountain Street in the Thomas Mills for a 66-year-old male general homeless. End of point, 805 hours.
6: 3901, 3903, 9118, Whistling Swan Lane, 9118, Whistling Swan off the South Eagle Village in Aylesbury. 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
0: Yeah, I got him at Geddes in Genesee, but he's not in the street. He's walking on the sidewalk.
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1: Go ahead.
7: We entered to 216 Hickson Ave in the city. 26-361-599. 361-599. 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
3: 545. 5704, it's a full arrest, 80-year-old male at 3522 Berkeley Court, cross of Brampton Lane. Caller was fourth party. States her father's not breathing, cold and stiff. Unknown who is on scene with him. It was an expected death. He has terminal illness.
6: Plate on the Elantra is correct. I'll be trying to locate her in a second. I have a second plate. I just want to make sure it's not stolen.
3: Go ahead.
4: 3 or 4 copies.
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6: New York, Kilo Mike X-ray 6056, KMX 6056, Black Kia Soul.
7: Part 1. I just wanted to get 1 to 10.
0: Nova 5 on the air. 521 detained, 812.
3: The second plate comes back to the same building, 833, apartment 816, to a Vernon McConnell. It is suspended, though.
8: 5732 control.
3: 5732.
8: You know, this is the unattended.
6: 545, I copy. There's damage to one of the door handles on it. Are there any prior reports to that vehicle here that you know of?
0: Copy.
3: Nothing came up, but not as far as I know. I can double check, though. I'll create a second call for that one.
6: And then we'll just generate a second DR. Put that plate in it for a CMIS.
3: Copy.
9: 2299 to ACC.
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1: 8:15 hours.
3: 10-4 gets on a plane. You must fire responding on a call for an ambulance, nature unknown. 525 Gibbard Street, cross of Ontario and Oswego, 8:15.
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1: 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Town of Cicero, 820. 820 hours.
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1: 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Nova 5 off here in quarters.

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1: Channel 4 units, point of information. EMS responding to 2228 Connell Terrace, the town of Lysander, for an 86-year-old male. Difficulty breathing. End of point. 823.
2: Plane Delta response, response, difficulty breathing, 2228 Connell Terrace.
0: Unit 522 and 532. GBAC 6, on a breathing problems. Delta response, 2228 Connell Terrace near Crego Street and Dexter Parkway. It's an 86-year-old male. Patient also has dementia. 824.
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2: Plainville Rescue, Delta response for difficulty breathing, 2228, 2228 Connell Terrace between Crego Street and Dexter Parkway. Delta response, difficulty breathing.
0: 922 and 532, it's an open line call. 117 Maple Terrace, 117 Maple Terrace, across on Maple Street and Bassett Street. Cell phone comes back to Madeline Gonzalez. Right now, it's just an open line call. If you can hear somebody breathing in the background, there was a domestic there on the 19th involving a Madeline Gonzalez with her daughter and Adeline English, 18-year-old white female. The daughter was armed with a knife. There's several clearing codes on that. Looks like the daughter was 12 at that point. She's showing as an 18-year-old white female. I'll judge if I get further. 824.
3: 22, got it.
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1: Units 3614-4565 for a suspicious vehicle at the Aquacut on State Fair Boulevard, Tom Fagattis.
6: Patient refused transport, and he's rebooking. And I'll get to the air for you in a little bit.
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1: 3614-4565, it's a suspicious vehicle in progress. The Aquacut on Seaford Boulevard off Bonnie Drive and Conklin Street, the town of Gaddis. Going to meet, came in from a text from 911 stating that there's a vehicle that's been parked in this parking lot. There's no driver inside. The vehicle's been on scene for quite some time. It's a suspicious. 3614, I've been route 826.
0: Please, 3 transporting to the hospital.
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9: RP 26. 452 Lurie complaint 615, James Street, Caston Place Apartments, meeting Samika Jones in the leasing office. 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
1: And you know, for signal 79, the railroad bridge tunnel on Campbell Road, off Mead Road in the town of
2: 3901, clear.
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2: 5705, I'm signing on, sorry. I'll take it.
1: Copy.
4: 642 on a water main break and a possible gas line exposure. 240 East Colvin Street, 240 East Colvin, across the South State and Garfield. Workers are on scene. They were working on the water main, but they also had a gas line, and they have an active natural gas odor. Advised if you need another unit down there for traffic on the other side, 830.
5: 5707, add me.
4: Copy.
2: It's going to be in front of that address that they're working on a water main and heavy gas line. TAC 3.
1: 5705, 5707. It's the railroad bridge tunnel on Campbell Road, off Mead Road and Halfway Road in the town of Elbridge. It'll be a cement truck versus the tunnel. No injuries, no hazards. Travis currently out walking around.
2: 3402, rocket check.
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4: 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Catholic Charities, 1801, Erie Boulevard East, across the Divine and Ives at 831.
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5: 4508.
0: Many 10. Falls. 1801 Erie Boulevard, East Catholic Charities Men's Shelter. Between Divine Street and Ives Avenue. Many 10. Falls. 1801 Erie Boulevard, East Catholic Charities Men's Shelter. Between Divine Street and Ives Avenue.
2: Many 10, it's going to be out front. It's actually a female now, possibly an OD.
1: Unit 4508, so signal 79 at the Hayes Agency, 4 Clinton Street, off the Warren Street in the village of Tully. You know, the Dennis Edwards will be in a white Freightliner tractor-trailer with a downspout.
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1: It's 5705, 5707, be advised, the caller is a single 44.
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1: Per L3, you can just landline the complainant. It's Marianne Russo. The notes have been sent.
0: 10-4, yes, on a point fire, just running out of fire alarm activation at Centennial Hall, ES 142 Oakland Street, 85.
2: That's another. 313 Central, be clear, code 142, back to Metro.
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2: 492.
5: 462, 492, 68, complaint 348, Sherwood Ave, across the Creighton and Robinson apartment 3. Caller is, does not want to meet. Sister St. Michael Clark, here, 27 White Mill. And he's got a warrant out of the Sheriff's Department, criminal possession of narcotics. Steve Washburn out twice yesterday, couldn't get in the building. Caller says they should be able to today. 838.
6: Yeah, 462, I went 3 times yesterday. Copy.
3: 492, I got it.
5: Marshal the car for now, seeing everything's all set, they're requesting to cancel. Oh, correction, not requesting to cancel.
0: 932, your status?
3: 707, arrived. 838.
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1: 545.
0: Emergency, Miss Lakia Soul up here. The RO is deceased, as is his secondary point of contact up here.

0: 545, my apologies. You said the RO is 50, so what was your question?
1: All points of contact for emergencies as well. So I'm working with the towers here to figure out what we're going to do with the car.
0: Copy.
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3: 4503-5702, verbal domestic in progress. 4392 Princess Path. 4392 Princess Path, cross of Luna Course. 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It's regarding her son, or her husband, Shane, 36, white male. No weapons or intoxication, verbal only.
0: Unit 532 and 522.
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0: Actually, disregard 642. Are you on East Colvin?
2: I am. At State. Virgin A1, you can return to service.
0: Received. We're getting a request from Car 3 to have police shut down South State and Colvin and East Colvin and Garfield. So you have State and Colvin, correct?
9: 3401, location change.
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10: 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Hickory Street and North State Street.
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11: Mini 12, possibly have two patients per the caller, although one was laying down
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0: 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Could you start Rescue 2?
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System rescue, going to be a delta response, upper GI bleed, difficulty breathing. 6192, 6192 Leslie and Pat between Michael John Way and Thompson Road. 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
4: 5702 arrived. 849.
0: 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Mary Mary, 20656. I'm on New York commercial.
1: Received, sir. 850 hours.
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1: 445 disturbance, 627 Carbon Street, 67 Carbon Cross the Pond. Caller does not want to meet, says there's a 20s black male, no clothing description, running around banging on doors, yelling and screaming. He's going between floors, 850. 4649 to arrive.
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0: Air control, Lafayette A1. So far.
5: Good, Lafayette A1.
3: Unit 452, status check.
1: Not sure if you copied on the vehicle, sir, on the plates valid, but it says there's no insurance code on file.
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0: 556, affirming, copy.
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7: arrived. Copy, thanks. Can you get a second? 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
1: This one comes back 2024 Kia, color gray to a Lillian Russell. 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
2: 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Unit 462 or 492 status. 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
1: 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Copy of full arrest. Leslie and Path, Tom Cicero. 3901.
2: 2201. 2-0-0, I'm actually in a detail. 101 Fayette Street at the Sunoco, corner of Fayette and West Seneca. Name of Jason McDermott. Red Mazda versus a truck. No injuries. The truck apparently is going to be in the Tops Plaza.
1: Right.
2: 2-1-3-3, status.
4: 3-3, also.
1: Copy, 3201. It came in as a hemorrhage. And the ambulance is there on a full arrest. They timestamped it. 6192 Leslie Ann Path, cross of Thompson Road. It's going to be a 68 mile.
5: 3200, I'm monitoring. What's the other post car doing?
1: On a follow up at the PD.
5: All right, he's holding himself open.
1: Unit 3202, did you copy?
6: 3281, I'll be in route to that as well.
1: 3281, copy.

0: 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TLC 441 logged off.
1: Blue 901's arrived.
2: Unit 4502. 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
0: Yeah.
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7: Got a hang-up call from Timothy Williams on Highland Street. He just calls, rants, and raves about his issues and hangs up. Just seen him back in 43.
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5: Bridgeport, South Bay, RP, response status. 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
3: 655, once your loaded up, it's a verbal domestic. 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Tiffany Dixie is the caller. Wants to make a report regarding her child's father, Marquise King, 43 black male. Pushed his way into her house. Just looking for a report to give an order of protection. Have you on 9/11?
4: Copy.
3: 655, if you have any dealings with a male house, he is showing 32s. 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

0: 393, I have a cruelty complaint, 210 Kellogg Street, 210 Kellogg between Congress and Messina. Caller is in Atlanta, Georgia. Her father recently passed. Caller is concerned that her dog was left behind in the residence and not being taken care of by the family. I have further notes on it. She's going to report on other things when she gets into town later in the week. She's concerned about the state of the dog. Copy.
1: 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They're all set at this time.
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6: Three 201 clear. Units on a point, EMS is responding to 8370 Benchmark Road, cross of Theodolite Drive, Ton of Clay for a general illness. 916.
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0: 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There's a French Bulldog running around in the back parking lot, 918.
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3: 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I'll be clear in a minute.
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0: Trying to.
1: This is 635-522, residential fire, 426 Hubble Ave, 426 Hubble between Gordon and Crossett. It's a smoke alarm with a burning odor. They're evacuating, 920.
4: 35, got it.
0: 22, got it.
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1: Name Brandon Johnson, City Interest 132, just the other 232 arm resist. I don't know if it's going to be your same party.
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11: Vehicle units point of information. EMS responding to 3960 Route 91, the town of Pompey. For a 76-year-old male, possible stroke. End of point, 922.
3: Three, the car two. We got a burning odor, nothing obvious, we're investigating.
11: Unit 3133, I copy your stop. 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
5: Tom Bell Rescue. And they say Mills Medics. Charlie response for a stroke. 3960, 3960, Route 91 between Frank Long and Taylor Road. 76 male, stroke leg symptoms.
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1: 545, do you need the new DR?
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1: You cut yourself off. I believe that was a yes. 397-909.
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3: 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Mm-hmm. 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
0: Unit 4102, any unit to assist on a disturbance? 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
3: He has no shirt on and his pants are all soaking wet because he peed himself.
0: Copy. 432. Then is a suspicious person with a weapon. West Genesee Street, North Geddes. West Genesee, North Geddes. Black nose, 20s or 30s, no shirt, tan pants, carrying a large knife slash blade down the middle of the road. 926.
5: 399 extra.
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0: Unit 4102, any unit to assist. It's another disturbance, 200 Pleasant Ave, 200 Pleasant, it's South Bay Road, the South Bay Apartments. It's apartment above 13. Caller is Daniel Pezigan. He's hearing the upstairs neighbors arguing all night long. Just heard stomping and banging. It's a 40 to 50 white male and a female that live there. Unknown relationship.
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6: 4723 control.
8: 43. New exit clear.
6: 4723.
0: Received. Units can disregard 926.
8: Nova 5 arrived.
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3: Copy. Thank you, sir.
6: Jump that.
2: 32 guys. Thank you.
0: 3801 on a property check. Innocent of Point MS is responding to 409 Schaefer Ave, cross of Arterial Road, Tunnel Salina for general illness. 927. 4101, I'll send you the disturbance.
6: 4723 control. Right back at the Justice Center, we're clear code 6. 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
4: 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You can just add me to them and clear me 40s off of them.
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0: 592. There's also one impending that he hasn't gotten to yet. Do you want me to put you on that one? Clear that one to 40 as well.
1: 2212, clear.
2: 592, which one was that one?
0: That's the apartment 1515 for Carol Halloran.
2: For me, clear me at 40 from that one as well.

0: Mini 12. Assist. Ambulance. 615 James Street, Cass Place Apartments. Between North McBride Street and Catherine Street. Mini 12. Assist. Ambulance. 615 James Street, Cass and Place Apartments. Between North McBride Street and Catherine Street.
1: 655.
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0: Send us a fight at Kimber's, 115 North Geddes Street, between Erie Boulevard and Richmond. Caller is Samantha Maxween, doesn't wish to meet. Says a 15 to 25-year-old black female wearing a white top and red pants was punched by an unknown person who's standing inside the building. No weapons, no intox, no ambulance needed. 935.
3: Unit 635 arrived.
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0: Unit 592, copy arrived. See that you just went through the section of South 1 in Orlando. Is there a hazard there regarding visibility?
1: 592, it's not bad. They're working. They got cones up. They got lights on. If somebody misses that, it's their fault.
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0: Very good. Thank you, sir.

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1: 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No further.
0: Yeah, thank you.

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0: And at 445. 45.

0: 445 for a wire complaint, 802 Turtle Street, between 2nd North and Grant Boulevard. Your caller states there's a low-hanging spectrum cable wire. It's low enough for vehicles to possibly hit. She says there is a National Grid truck on scene, but she doesn't know if they're addressing this wire or if they are having anything to do with it at 940.
1: Engine company one off the air. Fire one off the air.
0: Copy.
2: 412.
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8: 3903, copy that. 3903, 3902, 7236 East Taft Road, 7236 East Taft off of Fremont and Carker. Callers on Melissa Hall regarding her boyfriend, Adam Miller, 33-year-old white male, choked the caller last night. She's refusing an ambulance. Male half took the 5-year-old son this morning. Caller's concerned for the child's safety and left approximately 10 minutes ago in a silver GMC pickup truck. No weapons. Male's possibly intoxicated on drugs.
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I'm 49.

0: 635 clear. I'm going to have you back out. 655. Unit 445.
1: 655.
0: 45. A suspicious person, 627 Carbon Street, between Pond and Carlisle. Gary Vandermark is calling. Says the male from the previous call returned. 20s black male dumping garbage in the hallway. Caller was making racial remarks and then disconnected. No answer on callback. 950.
2: Copy.
0: 635-655. It's going to be a physical domestic. 103 Dablon Court. 103 Dablon. Between Jackson and the dead end, Shanada Allen is the original caller, guarding her ex-boyfriend, Derek Gibson, 35 black male, outside, refusing to leave. He came, knocked on the door again, was yelling through the door. She left because she didn't feel safe. She's now back inside. No known location on him, but apparently he did damage to her vehicle. 951.
3: 635, got it.
0: And it's 462-465.
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0: It's a verbal domestic. 206 Helen Street, between Farmer and Sydney. Apartment 2, Jerry Milokovich is calling, says his roommate Denise Lalone, 67 female, is in a domestic with her brother Kenneth Lalone, 65-year-old white male. No weapons, he's drunk, verbal, and refusing to leave, and brought his vicious dog with him. 951.
1: 462, copy.
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0: 445 has arrived. Unit 4501 and 4511, copy of physical domestic in progress. Brown Abbott Hill Ave, Tunnel Salina.
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0: 4511-4501. Fiscal domestic in progress, 202 Brown Ave, 202 Brown, cross of Hill Ave, upstairs apartment. Got a couple callers that are neighbors, female that lives upstairs, yelling for someone to call 911, her boyfriend and mother getting physical. Sounds like the male is fighting everyone. And then another caller can hear the male screaming. He's a white male in his 20s, unknown intoxication. There's just a lot of yelling in the background and the line disconnected.
1: I'll fire rescue out there.
2: 5703 control.
0: 5703.
2: You can add us a physical domestic.
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1: And unit was 452 for a call for ambulance, AMR requesting police, 709 Oak Street.
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1: 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Can I have my DR, please?
3: Manly SA 2 transporting to the hospital.
1: 45, you can hold us out. We'll go with 52.
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1: 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There's also disturbance, AMR staging, 1000 hours.
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0: 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Your stop, 400 block of West Beard. Five five six, where are the status?
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0: 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Tommy Barron.
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6: Any unit 3, disabled vehicle, westbound I-690, just past the Gray Park crosswalk that goes over 690.
2: 10-04.
4: 3611.
2: 4513, clear. 10-04.
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8: Go ahead.
6: 3611, it's a disabled vehicle, westbound I-690, just past the over the crosswalk bridge. Be on the right-hand shoulder, it's a black Volkswagen Atlas with a blown tire. Me with the marina. Hello, Zam.
1: 452 has arrived, 10-05.
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7: 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It's 30s female.
8: Yeah, is that?
6: 3611, the caller will be at signal 44.
4: We should, thanks.
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4: 4504, copy.
6: 4504, the caller had stated that she lives at the Candlewood Garden Apartments.
11: Manoa 82 on a domestic with injuries, 7236 East Taft Road.
4: Copy.
1: 545, copy, change location, TSC.
11: Manoa 82 on a domestic with injuries, 7236 East Taft Road between Freeland Road and Carker Road. Police are on scene. They've got a 30s female with neck pain. 10-06.
4: 3001, 4504. Just let me know if they're coding the village.
7: 04 copy. Are you familiar with any of those names? Daniel and Amber Skinner.
4: Doesn't ring a bell.

0: East 4, Anesthesia Shelter Response, 115 Creek Circle, Loretto Pace, near Sanders Creek Parkway. It's a 65-year-old female. She's still seizing. 1007.
1: Attention, 87 units. Pretty information, EMS responding. 115 Creek Circle, Loretto Pace, Town of DeWitt. 65-year-old female seizing. 1008.

0: It's an East Side US Plant Information EMS responding. 6004 Fair Lakes Road off of Campus Wood Drive. 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

0: 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CV92 clear.
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9: The rescue, Bravo response, injury after a fall, 6844 East Genesee Street.
1: 5769 on the stop, Henry Clay Boulevard at North Star Boulevard, Tonquay. 1021.
10: Physical domestic, 139 North Geddes Street, 139 North Geddes between Erie Boulevard and Richmond. Tiffany Allen is calling apartment 2. It's regarding her boyfriend, Mamadou Thiem, 36-year-old black male. Says he was physical. He does carry a pocket knife but did not brandish it. No ambulance requested. Caller's waiting outside. He's inside. He's intoxicated. 1021.
1: 4517.
8: 4513 control.
2: 32,
9: got it.
1: 4513.
9: I was on the phone. Sorry about that. Painful 12 on the alarm. Let me hear that alarm.
1: 4512.
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9: 1070, that's part of information. You must responding. 6844, East Tennessee Street, Linden Family Dental, Town of DeWitt, for a 66-year-old female, Bell. Any unit for a parking complaint. Lansdowne Road off of Downing Road, Town of DeWitt.
11: 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Linden Family Medical, correction. 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
12: Unit 3403. 635, can you mend us to a CMS, please? I'm also on checks. I'll be right in territory.
3: Okay.
1: 5769, clear. 465 has arrived.
9: 3403, it'll be in the area of 12 Lansdowne, 1-2 Lansdowne off of Downing and Haddonfield. Probably doesn't wish to be regarding a green pickup truck bearing New York registration, Michael Henry Frank, 3121, MHF 3121, parked partially in the road, partially on two different properties. Caller states the vehicle hasn't moved in 3 days.
2: 4511.
1: 4511.
8: Yeah. 301 control.
1: 301.
3: 556 clear.
8: Is there a female deputy available for a search?
5: Entry company 18 is out of service except for full telephone alarms.
1: Any female deputy on 5?
9: Any units for an animal complaint? Maple Drive off of Candlewood Drive, Town of DeWitt.
3: 3404. Channel 4, any female deputy able to assist Liverpool? Or any female officer?
1: 301, I'm not getting an answer. 465 is clear. 1024.
8: 01, copy.
9: 3404, 530 Maple Drive, 530 Maple off the Candlewood and Clara, cause of Debbie Procopio. There's a dog behind the residence fighting with possibly a fox. There's a caller's dog afraid to go to the bush. And now they're stating it's some sort of a groundhog, and they'll take care of it. Request canceled.
8: 04, copy.
3: A unit for a disabled vehicle, eastbound 690. Any time to get us?
0: 3614, you can clear me 10 Simondale there.
3: 14 is going to be eastbound 690. Going to be just after the Van Vleck Road, or State Fair Boulevard on ramp. Just after the pedestrian bridge. Someone changing a tire.
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7: 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It's a gray Volvo, Michael Charles Henry 2561, swerving over the road. It's eastbound on Seneca, 1027.
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9: 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Going to meet with the other half on this.
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9: Should be all set. 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
16: Go ahead.
12: You can clear me 11.
16: 1028. Attention, Eastern units. Point of information, EMS responding. 115 Creek Circle, Pace CNY, Town of DeWitt. 77-year-old male breathing problems. 1028.
1: 5711 arrived. Unit 412.
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12: Are you able to review the status check at 1021 West Genesee Street? It sounds like it's Carlton again. Ambulance is rounding.
6: Notification AE is Manoa A2 on a breathing problems, Delta response. 115 Creek Circle, Pace, CNY.
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3: Yeah, they can advise for now. He's paying from all the hospitals and booking won't take him, so I'm not sure what they want us to do with him.
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6: Notification to Eves, Manoa A2, you're back out. Breathing problems, Delta response. 115 Creek Circle, PCNY, near Sanders Creek Parkway. It's a 77-year-old male, limited responsiveness and low O2 stats. DeWitt Fire District, 1029.
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3: 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I'm really happy back out on a status check. Florida Apartment 7174 O'Brien Road, 7174 O'Brien. Heavy personal care aid, Destiny Williams on site at apartment 205, looking to check on a Vivian Beal, 65 female. She's been, she's not answering her door. It's been over and our EMS is also notified.
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3: 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Question is, East Street, Vinny to drive, Tony Camillus.
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3: 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Passerby says there's a 40s black male folded over on a hydrant. Unknown status. No further.
17: 3403, got you right.
6: 3103, control.
7: 3281, control.
19: 1-3-1-0-3-3-2-8-1.
6: Waves 3 on a person down. 5320 West Genesee Street, Hearing Life, between Benita Drive and Casson Road. So, a report of a 40-year-old male folded over on the hydrant. Unknown if he's conscious. 10-3-1.
19: 1-3-1.
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19: 3614, in the area code 4.
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19: Jump for information on a file 1 taken from 99 McDougal Place last night, 2019 Kia Forte. Larry George David 3856 LGG 3856. Vehicle is missing a driver door handle, has a tulip design steering wheel cover. Case are not with the vehicle, prosecution's desired under point 1032.
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6: QAC6 on the falls, alpha response. 128 Curtis Ave between Bennett Ave and Stinson Street for a 90-year-old male. 1033. Family say 2 arrived at the hospital.
3: 5762 on a stop on Onondaga Road in Grolier. Town of Onondaga.
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0: 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You can clear 4 and 10.
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1: 1037. Julie Camillus unit on the person down. I just got another caller. This one's stating near, they're stating at Alita's Mexican restaurant in the parking lot.
2: 03, copy. I'll swing by.
3: Fire patrolman out.
4: Correction. Way is A2. Copy the last note. We'll make our way down there.
5: Copy.
6: 5711.
1: 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Again, just a passerby, no further.
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1: 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The apartment 36, apartment 36. Caller's not here, they're at work, but they're worried about the resident 36, as they got a bunch of packages stacking up outside. Unknown name, it's a white female, 30s, lives alone.
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3: 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Lincoln George David 3856, and that's a 2019 white Kia Forte LGD 3856. 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
0: 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Go ahead.
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3: 435, we're able. Landing is 8 over.
2: Receipt.
4: 390, 2 is clear.

5702 on a stop. Henry Clay Boulevard, near North Star Boulevard, Tonic Clay, 1049.

0: EMS EMS responding to 219 Fairmount Ave at Greenpoint Ave, tunnel Salinas for difficulty breathing. Fire department's also responding on a fire alarm to the hearth at Greenpoint 150 Liverpool Road, tunnel Salinas, 1051.
1: Yeah, the unit for police information call. Thompson Road off Exeter Street, the Dunkin' Donuts, town of the wet.
2: 8-4-6.
3: Liverpool Fire Night Investigation, 150 Old Liverpool Road, Boulder.
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0: 4502, clear. 5769, clear. 1051.
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1: 3402-6238 Thompson, 6238 Thompson at the Duncan, corner Exeter, callers of Justin Prescott, possibly a PIC caller, since he's involved in a shooting in Providence, Rhode Island, possibly a warrant out for him, requesting to speak to an officer. He's using a business phone, I have a callback number. Disconnected with the call taker. 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
1: Notification of Manoa, Bayville A3, on a sick personnel for response, 217 East Ave. 4504 at Powerhouse Gym, 2265 Downer Street Road, Town of Van Buren, meeting with Aaliyah Johnson, 1055. Zero 03, I'll be out with that mile at the Duncan, Alpha Thompson.
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1: 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It's an 82-year-old male with a clogged G-tube. The Manoa Fire District, 1055. 4506, I copied your note, 1055.
0: East Sardines Point ambulance responding. Yeah, the Naga Center, 217 East Avenue in Manoa. 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Units confirmation, file 1 taken 120 Riverdale Drive. Last night, gray Kia Forte. Lincoln Paul David, 2243. Vehicle has cracked windshield. Front left driver's side tire has a black rim without a cover. 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
0: Received. I'll put you on A1. 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
4: 532.
0: You can secure. Manoa got it right again. 532, send you the larceny on Steely Road. It appears that this is a completely different incident than the one a couple days ago. 1056.
4: Control 5803 on 1. 532, I copy. Manoa clear. They're right around the corner. You can remain in service.
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1: Sorry, you got it.
2: 3901, 3902 outside the Sunoco, 7525 Kirkville Road, 7525 Kirkville Road, corner of Chef's Corners. Robert Nick Roth calling, says his neighbor William, unknown last, 32-year-old black male, is wearing a white t-shirt and blue jeans, unknown intox, no weapons, he's outside screaming and walking in traffic.
3: 3902, I thought says he went inside, 3901 discretion on this.
2: From 3901, your discretion, caller says the male half is gone inside. We're an ongoing issue with this same male.
4: Channel 3, it's on a point EMS fire responding on a maternity call, 119 Lakeview Ave, 109 Lakeview, across the Liberty in Richmond, 1059.
5: 01, call 3901.
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3: Complain does not want to meet, correct?
1: 5703 control.
4: 5703.
2: Affirm, your caller was at the gas station, did not wish to meet. Just wanted to advise.
1: Okay. Can you put us out at SP North Syracuse on a walk-in larceny complaint?
4: Copy. Channel 3 on a point EMS fire responding to maternity call 119 Lakeview Ave, across the Liberty in Richmond, 1100.

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0: Copy 3201. It's in as a dispute in front of the Goodwill, Burchin Road at Cognoy Road. Burchin at Cognoy, caller was a passerby. There's people outside on the sidewalk arguing. It's regarding a 60s white male and two other males that are on motorized bikes. They were 30s white males. The caller was driving by about a minute ago. Now we've got a James Isgore on the line. He almost ran over the two on the e-bikes. They almost ran him over. I'm trying to get further.
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0: 3201, it looks like the two on the e-bikes almost ran the pedestrian over on the e-bikes, and he yelled at them to slow it down.
1: 01, copy. 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
3: Copy. Channel 3 is on a point EMS and fire responding on an unconscious person. Call 178, Colby Ave, cross the Tyson and Coughlin, 1102.

Mini 17. 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Between Tyson Place and Coughlin Avenue. 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

0: 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Ambulance call abdominal pain is 1103. 3902, correct. 3403, 3402 status.
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0: probably a 3902 status. How's that? Yeah. Talk to you around.
1: One through EMI with AMR. Still nothing. Just clear to 4 unless you get further.
0: Copy that.

0: 445 clear.
1: Five, four, two, can you hold me out on these incense, Churchill and Evil? All advised.
2: Cap.
3: Four, five, two.
0: 452. 5731, copy your south, northbound 81, 11 all hours.
1: 301, I'll be arrived. Starting same as ending.
3: Yeah, the criminal courthouse detail will be clear to 41.
0: Copy. Received. I'm going to send you the drug complaint, 101 Graves Street. No one to meet. Male on the porch doing drugs, 1112.
3: Copy.
2: 201 in the area.
0: 1112. Any dog control officer for two loose dogs, 107 Knoll Street?
2: 03, loud down.
0: Unit 450214512, copy a burglary alarm, Stateway Boulevard at Morgan Road, Tonopah.
4: 393-398 should be taking that.
0: Copy, thank you. 1112.
3: 4512.
2: There's going to be 12 up here. No, 82 at the hospital.
0: 450212, it's at the Scholastic Book Fair. 4474 Stateway Boulevard North, cross of Morgan Road. Going to be audible from the front door.
1: Do 452.
0: 452.
1: Just hold us out on this. We got waved down. Just put us on a miscellaneous for the Snowden. Give you more of a status check.
0: Copy. Let me know if you need an ambulance at all. 1113.
2: 412. There's no CC on that drug plane. You can 43.
0: Receipt. 452. When you're clear, you can disregard that.
3: 52. We copied that on the drug complaint. Thank you, sir.

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0: 432-435.
3: 432?
4: 435. Send us a noise complaint known to me, rear of 1004 Willis Ave off of Essex.
0: 4501. And 4511. It's a domestic with a weapon that just occurred. 219 Lind Ave, 219 Lind, across from East Molloy. Caller is a Caleb Letty. He's going to be outside. He was fighting with his parents and brother. The brother pulled a knife on him. The parents took the knife away. Brother is a Hunter Letty, 17 black male. Mother is a Kimberly Letty, 40-year-old white female. There's a Scott Smith, 42 white male, as the father. All on scene. Ambulance was refused. Possibly high on marijuana.
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7: 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Lenny 8, leaving 227 Warner Avenue, between Webster Avenue and Cannon Street.
4: 361 is clear, 1119. 452 is clear, 1119.
0: 4502 arrived.

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1: Units notification fire responding on an odor in Vest at Aldi, 1055 West Genesee Street, 1120.
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0: 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Morris Rivers Fire District, 1122.
6: 4502.
4: 4502.
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4: 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Any unit for a larceny just occurred, Walgreens, South Flint Street, 7 Onondaga.
1: 4506.

0: 4506 will be Walgreens, 5942 South Salina, across the doorway, meeting with the manager, a Gary Pryor, regarding a 40s black female in a black dress. Proceeds were soap and body wash. Possibly intoxicated. Last seen leaving the store on foot, unknown direction of travel. 1126.
1: Unit 450212. 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
1: Parking complaint, 100 block of Malvern Drive, 1128.
0: Yes. Can you call the TA?
3: Happy is the party.
1: I'm sorry, I didn't copy.
3: The parking unit.
1: Yeah, I tried them twice, they didn't answer, and now they're out on an abandoned vehicle.
4: Yeah, 412.
1: 412.
4: Yeah, not answering, so I'm getting an excuse. I can hold for them then, when they're done.
1: Received 1129.
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0: 3101 and 03 will be Speedway at 5323 West Genesee Street, across with Anita and Casson. Christine Perez is calling regarding a 40s to 50s black male in sweatpants, shorts, and a t-shirt who's rummaging through garbage in the dumpster, possibly intoxicated or on drugs. 3102 at copy, sir, en route as well, 11:30 hours.
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1: 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Truck 3 is off here. Car 2 clear. One 3 1, can you clear us at 2R, please?
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1: 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Three one zero two en route. And arrived 1:35. 3103 arrived as well.

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0: It's gonna be the dumpsters off to the side, closer to the top. Black t-shirt, red shorts.
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0: 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Physical domestic just occurred in Wood Drive in the town of Pinellas.
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3: Yeah, 168.
0: 168.
3: Could you put me on a parking complaint and then clear down a 6, please?
0: 329.
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0: 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It's going to be a physical domestic just occurred at 310 Inwood Drive, 310 Inwood, between Shrine View and Hollow Crest. A Hassan is calling regarding his wife, a Valentino Adafio, 31-year-old white female, who hit the caller. Ambulance refused, stated she left 15 minutes ago in a red Toyota Tacoma, last seen headed toward Shrine View. Also have a call from the wife's sister, Miriam Rukis, who has a couple of children with her, and she wants to meet about this, but she is at the BJ's, or the Dunkin' near the BJ's out in East Syracuse in a red Jeep Compass. 1137. Both units in room.
4: AVAC 1, response for a sick person. 5961 Farrington Road, Carville Field Way in Pickett Lane. 85-year-old female. Carville's wife has low blood pressure, not responding normally. Cicero Fire District, 1138.
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2: 5,
5: off that. On a point, MS is responding to 5961 Farmington Road at Pickett Lane, Town of Cicero, for general illness. 1138.
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2: 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Three 4 0 on our 1140.
0: Yeah, that's 432-435. Incident Point EMS is responding to the Keepsake Village at Greenpoint, Liverpool Road, Thomas Liner for an injury from a fall. 1140.
3: 432.
4: 435.

0: This is the Helio Health Mobile Crisis, 1908 West Genesee Street, 1908 West Genesee, between Avery and Myrtle. Michelle Anson is going to be waiting in a gray Chevy Traverse. Requesting a response to Davia and Johnson, 30s Black Male, says they're expecting a problem. No weapons, unknown on intox, 1141.
1: 32, got it.
0: 4357.
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0: 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Unit 4300, copy of criminal mischief invest on West Genesee Street.
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1: Copy. What are the notes on that?
0: Graffiti to the outside of this store as well as others in the area occurred sometime overnight, possibly.
4: 542.
1: Now we talked about that yesterday. I'll put them right back.
2: 542.
0: Copy.
4: Can you mend this to a PIC? Did we get any luck on anyone from Helio? Anything else to come stop by here?
0: Units out on Linda have Thomas Line of your status.
2: Yeah, do you mind just calling up here so we can get a little information from you from the for the crisis counselor?
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1: Did you want a code 10?
0: Yes.
3: 4504.
1: 131, are you able to get to Warren, Washington?
4: Since you're firm reading the notes on that, I could probably advise on 10.
1: Yeah, we'll make our way over.
2: Received 4504, you can disregard 5704 11 Comstock Road, cross the Tappan Street, 1143. 432 has arrived, 1144.
1: Southwood Rescue and Illness, Charlie responds, 4449 Southwood Heights Drive.
2: 435 has arrived. 4504 clear, 1144. 3133, copy your traffic complaint. 452 is clear. Point of information, you must responding on a general illness, Southwood Heights Drive in the town of Onondaga, 1144.
5: Many 12. Person down. James Street and Oswego Boulevard. Many 12. Person down. James Street and Oswego Boulevard.
1: Southwood Rescue, Jamesville, Squad 23, an illness, Charlie response, 4449 Southwood Heights Drive, across a Gray Wing Lane and Quarter Moon Drive, 80-year-old male, correction, 86-year-old male, altered mental status, 1144.
6: 4723, control.
1: 4723.
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1: Six five five.
0: Six five five domestic invest 438 Midland cross Tallman in Oxford meeting Tiffany Dixie. Male involved not on scene showing 32 resist 146.
1: Copy, you can mark me able.
0: Okay.
2: One 31, we're able.

0: 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Go ahead.
1: Unit 132 is that a shift?
2: 132 also underneath.
1: Okay.
0: Clear me a 6 on the loitering, and then can you punch me a found property complaint at the same location?
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1: Copy 18, sirs.
4: 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Can you add the engine on this run for more manpower, please?
1: Proceed.
5: 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Jamesville Squad 23 en route.
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3: 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Notes have been sent.
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2: 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Occurred on Wednesday. 550, got your stop, Tallman in Oneida.
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4: Eastern units, point of information in the area of the Dollar Tree. Following Kenny Street and Eton into it from 1 hour ago. In 20s, black male, wearing a black shirt, jean shorts. Approached the caller and told the caller he was lost, didn't know where he was. Male left heading eastbound on Kirkville Road again 1 hour ago. No further info, 1151.
5: 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Copy a disabled vehicle.
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7: South Wood Rescue 7, right.
5: Go ahead. I'll be on East Genesee Street right before the on-ramp for 481 North with New York Reg 37321, Nora Frank 37321 NF.
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2: 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Jamesville Squad 23.
0: Yes, sir.
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1: Four three five. Helio has one on board, and we're going to be following them to see that.
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3: 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We're en route.
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0: 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Seizures. 341 South Collingwood Avenue. Between Glen Cove Road and Sunnycrest Road. Mini 9. Seizures. 341 South Collingwood Avenue. Between Glen Cove Road and Sunnycrest Road.
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0: And units for a disabled vehicle westbound 690, with the service road from Thompson Road. Those be Syracuse.
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0: 4465. 3404. It's planning on westbound 690 next to the service road for Thompson Road. 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
2: EMS notification, EMS responding on a chest pain call at Sedgwick Heights, 1100 James, 1204.
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3: Gabby.
2: 4504, point of information, EMS responding on heart problem complaint, Parkway in the town of Camillus, 1204.
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0: 4300.
1: 4522.
2: 4522.
0: Can you just put me on a follow-up warrant? I have the DR one ready.
2: Go ahead. 4300, 200 Charles Ave, cross of Conklin and Woods, meeting with Tamara Monsian, who's going to be waiting in a gray Kia out front regarding pickup of her two children. She has paperwork with her. The male half of Carl, Biznet Hartley, shows the 32 arms and resist. Would you like a code 10?
0: 23 series 229936. I'll be en route to 226 County Route 57 in Oswego.
3: Negative.
2: Precede 1206. Cabby. 4504. Fire's requesting to be advised if there's any need for them.
0: Hey.
2: 4300 1206. And arrived.
3: We've searched spots for a heart problem. 134 Parkway, across the Winding Way and Sylvan Way. 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
2: 4512 arrived. 4511, copy, you're clear. You're going to be in and out on a harassment invest. Young Ave at Lemoyne Street, Thomas Lina.
1: 556. 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
2: 1-1, it's an aggravated harassment invest, 101 Young Ave, Herman B as in boy, it's been sent.
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1: 652.
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0: My apologies, didn't mean to cut you off there. I'm at the PSB right now, I'm just about to clear, nowhere close, but I can, give me a second, I'll make my way down there.
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6: 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Can you put me on a harassment complaint at 4810 Buckley Road, Apartment 8, please?
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5: 99, they're eastbound 690 approaching Teal.
3: 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Be going to 8199 East Seneca Turnpike, 8199 East Seneca Turnpike. Copy notes.
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9: 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MEN 6399, White Malibu.
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8: 12.
1: Fayetteville, make a status check. The intersection of Thompson Street and South Burdick Street.
2: 3001 arrives, 12-11 hours.

0: sailed on a white Chevy Malibu to Valencia, Thomas Hope Ave.
1: 382, make a static check. The intersection of Thompson Street and South Burdick Street, called in by a passerby, reporting an older female on the side of the road in a white Jeep and a Carolina plate. Caller asked if she was okay. She shook her head no and stated she needed to cool down. The caller continued, saw this 3 minutes ago at 1212.
2: 4723, control.
3: 4723.
2: Call back at the Justice Center with clear code 6. 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
8: 33. I'm unable to locate the involved vehicle. 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And the dogs seem to have moved on. 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
1: 652, your caller is 32 for armed.
3: 3903 is going to be Thompson Street at South Burdick Street, Fayetteville, passerby. Calling about a white Jeep Compass parked on the side of the road, North Carolina plates. Operator is a white female with bandages on her arms. Caller stopped after she was okay, said she just needed to cool down. I think somebody should check on her.
9: Copy. 3903.
3: Also, Fayetteville ambulance is notified now on the way. I'll let you know.
9: 3903.
3: 3998, log on.
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3: 3900, just got a Kenneth Race waiting at the PD for a vehicle release.
9: Assign it to me.
3: Yeah.
1: Yeah, that's 393 or 392 status check.
9: Yeah,

0: Truck 2. Lockout. Residential. 903 Danforth Street. Between 1st North Street and 2nd North Street. Truck 2. Lockout. 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Between 1st North Street and 2nd North Street.
1: 642.
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2: 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I'll take checks upon arrival.
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5: Caller on scene says that the female drove away. No need for EMS. You can close it.
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2: Clear me on a 72. You can clear 550 on two code ones and clear 131 on a 21.
3: So they have 3903.
4: Kevin? 3903.
3: Use 4 arrived. For the ambulance, they drove off. No need for EMS. Ambulance is clear.
4: Copy.
5: 4503. Time just called for off.
1: Four five zero two. I didn't copy.
5: When did my call come out?
3: Eastern units point ambulance responding calls. 102 East Cheeman Street, Village of East Syracuse on injury after fall, 1221.
1: 1155.
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6: In the area of 1004 Willis Ave, cross of Essex and Chemung. Calls reporting loud music coming from the backyard, 1221.
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8: 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She's alive and well here.
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8: 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Alpha response for a falls. 102 East Heyman Street, cross at North Center Street, Upton Street. The Rose of Sarah Daycare. 63-year-old female, call reporting mother, fell and hurt shoulder. East Syracuse Fire District, 1222.
9: 492, I'm actually pulling up on that.
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6: arrived. With 492 and ALF complaint of the Teal Market, 825 Teal Ave, cross the Herbst and Robinson, the caller found a 3 to 4 year old male that's running around outside with no clothing on, unattended, doesn't appear to be injured. He's currently safe inside the store with a caller who's in Aldania, Lara, 1223.
7: I copy.
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1: 3-9 zero for control.
2: 4511 clear, 3202 clear, 1225. 432 and 435 on a physical domestic, 959 Wadsworth Street, 959 Wadsworth, across the hillside in court. Marnie Johnson, your caller from the upstairs apartment, spreading her mother to Pico Williams, 44-year-old light-skinned female. She threw a drink at the caller and hit her in the face with a cup. Negative on EMS. Possibly high on marijuana, no weapons. Caller's now waiting outside. She's 14. 1225.
0: 3903. 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
1: 492.
2: 492. 5701 arrived.
3: Any similar calls to this? We got an African-American male. Probably 4 or 5, autistic.
2: I'm checking, stand by.
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4: 635, pull me out.
0: Okay.
2: 492. There is a call in here from 224 Robinson on July 16th. It looks like it was a 3-year-old male that had been outside for a while and was only in a diaper.
3: Pull the address one more time.
2: 224 Robinson Street, up with the DR in the notes as well.
3: Thank you. Truck 2 clear.
4: 393.
2: 393, go ahead.
4: You can make West Onondaga Street at code 6. Pull us out on our prior. Can you put us out on another cruelty complaint? Address is 101 Central Ave, no need for 88.
3: 492, who's my town on this?
2: 465 coming.
3: 92 to 65. You want to check that address, 244 Robinson?
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7: 77 to 492. 92, go ahead. And a child came around the corner around Robinson and Sunstruck. 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Or 101 Sunstruck. 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
2: Copy at 1229. 5702, the animal complaint's 37 minutes old. Caller didn't want to meet. Unknown if the dog is still in the vehicle or vehicle still there. It's been sent.
6: It is on your clear. Okay. On your clear.
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2: Yeah. 492 to 465, I got a relative out here for me at the store.
3: You say that again.
2: 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We're going to be heading over to the address in a minute. I'll let you know.
3: Copy, I just pulled up to it.
4: 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Unknown problem. 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
0: 1 code 12 from the burned area on County Route 57 as we go to the jail, starting 65048.
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0: 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Yeah, 89. I'm out at 110, 112 Kinney Street.
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1: Twelve 39.

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0: 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Copy. I got you on two other locals as well. Are they going to be the same code?
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0: Any unit 4 wires down. Bayberry Circle at Dove Path, Ton of Clay. Chance we have some pointer reckless driver in the area, 1203 Highland Street, 1203 Highland, cross the 3rd in Sweeting. Call is reporting his brother, Joe Tirico, 52-year-old white male, left the residence at a high rate of speed, driving a 2006 Jeep Liberty color gray, no plate, unknown direction of travel. The state of the male was upset when he left, 1241.
1: Virgin Rescue 7, logged on.

0: 5702 control.
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0: I can take the wire complaint after I'm done here.
1: Copy. I got a couple calls. It's on Bayberry Circle near Oriole Pass and Dove Pass. I don't believe it's two calls. I believe it's one and the same.
2: .452, copy of clearing me out on a larceny call. Started at the 7-Eleven at 200 North State Street, 200 North State, across James and East Willow. Tim Buckham's your caller. Stated that he's in a white SUV. It's regarding a 40s white male that stole his wallet. Maybe intoxicated, no weapons. He's wearing a blue, black sweater with blue ripped jeans. Caller was very uncooperative, said he's going to keep following him. Call taker did try to get him to wait at that location. I don't know if he actually did or not. Very uncooperative with information. 1243.
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6: 445. 445. You can amend this to a trial complaint, clear to 6, and we're back out on Colbert.
0: 3402, signal 79, parking lot of BJ's, number 2, Chevy Drive, East Syracuse. Your caller is Ricardo, meeting with him and his fiance, who translated for us. In a yellow F-350 versus a Ford F-150, there was an argument between the drivers. No one's involved, no one talks.
2: Copy, 1244.
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2: 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Are you separated? Negative, got your arrival. 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
0: Stand by, I'm trying to get further on that.
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2: Jail 3 is on a point prior to responding on a fire alarm activation of the courtyard apartments, 708 James Street, 1245. Copy, he wasn't very forthcoming with any other information.
9: 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Closest one is Glenwood at South Gettys.
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0: 1245. 3402 for the call taker. They're no longer arguing at the end of the call.
2: Any unit for a disabled vehicle, northbound 81 in Lafayette? Copy.
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7: Still be at the gas station.
2: Got it. 445 in the DR. 5731 is going to be northbound 81, just over Webb Road in the town of Lafayette. OMSA are reporting a blue Chevy Equinox disabled on the right shoulder. 1246.
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1: For 508, it's going to be in the area of Route 80 and Orange Delphi Road. It'll be a two-vehicle accident. Two trucks are involved. One is flipped and the driver's trapped. 5706, I'm sorry, I covered you. 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
3: 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We're going to be out with the suspect.
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0: 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Room 4, 63-year-old male, kidney and liver issues. North Corners Fire District, 1253.
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1: 532-655, it's a possible work in progress. 1322 East Genesee Street, across the Comstock and Pine, meeting Eduardo Murillo. He'll be waiting out front. It occurred overnight, but he hasn't been through the house yet. 1255. 3403,
3: clear. 0400, 1255. 532, copy. 22, hold me out. I got my house.
1: Copy, 655, disregard.
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0: 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South Terry Road in the town of Geddes, and 4524, copied your stop. 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
1: Happy Old Carolyn's arrived. Confirming one on its side. Doesn't appear to be any. I'll try to get right back to you.
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2: Appeal Rescue 51 arrive.
0: I-732, clear. 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The Covered Bridge Apartments, Vine Street, Town of Salina.
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4: 36.
6: Unit 462 and 435.
5: Arrived.
2: 462.
5: 1259.
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2: 5701 control.
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4: Last year is at 5701.
2: Affirmative. Can you go with the arrest time?
4: One in custody at 1229.

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0: 1300.
2: Copy. 520, it's going to be 1433 Eastern, as you cross the Pine and South Beach. Peter Wheeler's calling. She's not on scene, says she's on the phone with her kids. We're saying somebody's breaking in there, so it's three domestics here. I don't have much for 1300.
3: Please see Bravo response for Amherst 133 Parkway.
4: Tony, we got it.
0: Point of information, EMS responding on a bleeding call Parkway in the town of Canillas, 1300 hours.
4: 492.
0: 492.
3: 133 Parkway, that's the Winding Way and Sylvan Way. 83-year-old female.
4: Only on this, I'm almost able to 550. 1400, North Florida.
3: Units 2, Delphi Falls, holding with units on scene.
0: 462, you can disregard.
5: 5706, control.
3: Arrow Fire District, 301.
0: 5706. 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
5: I'm passing that accident on Ransom. Can you just confirm no injuries before I do?
0: Copy.
4: 4522.
6: Ladder 1 ref.
0: 4522. It was the caller who called it in and stated no injuries, I believe. That's correct. Sorry, with the occupant.
7: You can clear me a code 12 for my current, send me whatever you got pending in the two posts.
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0: Received. I have a harassment in progress at Covered Bridge Apartments, and harassment just occurred at Days on Electronics Parkway. 550. Unit 5765, status check.
7: You can send whichever's been holding the longest.
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5: Unit 554.
0: Just occurred, 430 Electronics Parkway, Days End by Wyndham. Room 110. Mark Shergan ghost. Threatened by staff member. Just a lot of notes. He called last night also.
2: Unit 554.
0: Point of information, EMS responding on a short call. South Terry Road, across the West Granger in the town of Geddes, 1302.
9: 554, yeah, I'll be available in a sec. Can you just put me out, stop, stand by, I'll give you the location in a sec.
0: Any unit for a disabled vehicle, southbound 695 from westbound 690, town of Geddes.
3: Solve a rescue, a stroke, Charlie response, 124 South Terry Road.
9: Court, 7th North, Mary Edward Nora, 2235, MEN 2235, and should be set.
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0: OnStar called back. They say the vehicle is actually going to be southbound, mile marker 75.6.
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0: 3201 for harassment in Vest, Bygone Drive, across the Wildlands, town of Cicero.
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5: Calvary has on a plane, fire is responding on a gas odor investigation call at the courtyard apartment, 708 James Street, 1303.
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0: 4525 arrived, 1303. 9420 Bygone Drive, cross the Wildway. Chelsea Levy's the caller. 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
2: Cabby.
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2: 4502.
1: 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Truck 2 responding.
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6: Many 3. 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Between Dudley Street and Bradley Street. Many 3. Seizures. 1133 West Onondaga Street. Between Dudley Street and Bradley Street.
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1: Many 3 Delta response seizures be on the back patio.
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7: Can you add me to 4522's complaint? 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
0: 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No bird commenced to a suspicious incident.
2: Receive.
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1: I'm going to add you with 435. It looks like both parties are unseen. The caller on this domestic at 139 North Gaddis is a Tiffany Allen. The husband is a Mama Ducium, 36-year-old black male. Apparently, he locked her outside of the house. Truck 2 is wrecked. After she'd returned, and she's demanding to be let back in. 1307.
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3: 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We're on the right-hand side, northbound.
1: 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That's what the notes indicated. 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
1: 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Affirm, but demanding to be let back into the apartment after being locked out and removed earlier. Both parties are supposedly on scene.
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12: 520, it's just going to be a misunderstanding between two neighbors and what apartment is theirs. 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

0: 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EMS fire is sending in a call for an ambulance nature unknown. 610 Pond Street, cross the Pond Lane and Spring, 1311.
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1: Yeah, both on ramps to 695 southbound are negative. Anything further on it?
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1: 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Letter 1 also.
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1: 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Four five zero seven arrived.

0: 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Unit 452.
1: 3801. 452.
0: I'll be clear from the JC and route to the Forensic Center.
1: Are you safe?
0: Transporting an adult male to the book. Can I get a sergeant to 7 for a code 12 notification?
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4: The successive caller, the door was unlocked. 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
1: 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She's not locked out. I'm coming one off here. We need 3 as well.
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1: 3101.
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0: 55, copy, check point. 122, snowbound, with Summit Ave, 85 is a Reynolds Leeds, and say 16-year-old black female, named Baldwin, was a former foster child of the caller, is now staying outside, refusing to leave the property. Thinks she's possibly a missing child. Watch out, 1320.
4: Copy.
1: Copy, it's 1222 Avery Ave, cross of Warner Court in Milton. Cell phone caller, it's a male. So there were people outside of his house with masks. So the call taker, he couldn't talk and he hung up. Previous calls come back to a Patrick Glore. They have him back on the line. All he gave was there were people out there wearing masks trying to fight him. Three individuals, possibly an ex-girlfriend and her new boyfriend. And he now says he can hear one in the basement. We're still getting notes. 1320.
5: Mini 12. 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Between Pond Lane and Spring Street. Mini 12. Maternity. 610 Pond Street. 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
2: 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The Delta response. 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
6: 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The mid-30s male in an older gray Toyota van keeps passing out in his vehicle. 1321.
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1: Solving squad one up here.
0: Six on the juvenile, 10 on that other call. And the 03 need an assist.
1: No, firm. 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
0: Receive. I'll be coming from Lake Do Good Way.
2: Point of information, EMS responding on a person down Harbor Brook Apartments, Bay Road in Geddes, 1324.
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1: What?
0: You can have it set. No, no problem on Farrah getting room.
1: Received. It's going to be out back of the apartments.
2: Two zero one. Can you change that to a dispute only?
1: 5762 copied your Southeast Seneca Turnpike across the South Salina Street in the city, 1325. Received.
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0: Cruiser 302.
4: Cruiser 302.
0: 302, can you log me off so I can log on another vehicle, please?
4: 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Huh?

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1: 4522.
0: This is 6 and 10. I'm sure he'll be calling back at some point.
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1: 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You want to hold for CMATS or TOT?
4: 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And then two truck two off here.
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0: Are you going to have a patient there? I got another one at the medical center.
3: Hey, for me, the patient.
0: Eric Lincoln, Victor Young, 3779, LVY, 3779. Looks like that male's going to be getting on a gurney into the ambulance right now.
2: Heavy.
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1: Liverpool Rescue, AMR, request you start. Allergic reaction, Charlie response. Brookdale, Liverpool, 4055 Long Branch Road, Crescent Nolan Drive, Marlton Circle. It's a 55 male. Hornet stings. And difficulty breathing. Ambulance is coming from downtown. 1330. Fayetteville A1's logged on. A1, you taking the call?
2: That's affirmative. We're taking the call. You can return it now.
1: Tracy.
3: 532 and 462 on A. Came in initially as a call for an ambulance. Switched to a maternity. Now they're not asking for police on priority. 610 Pond Street. 610 Pond. Across a Pond Lane and Spring Street. I have nothing further so far. 1330.
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4: 532.
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0: 545, are you available?
8: 7950 Eisenhower Boulevard, cross the Aeropagenica Ave, 72-year-old male fell in the driveway.
4: 545, you can clear this on 10 for me, sure.
1: Bridgeport, say lift assist.
0: Copy. 545-532, assault just occurred. 963 Ackerman Ave, cross the Stratford Street, meeting Georgie Carruthers. Waiting in a gray Toyota RAV4, says at 926 Ackerman Ave, he was pushed down the stairs by a 20s black male, no shirt, sweatpants. AMR is in the loop. No weapons are intact,
4: 1333. 545,
0: okay. 532,
4: received.
0: He's 32 for resist.
6: 445, I see that last. No, are we still needed?
1: Fable Medicars in service.
3: Affirm, there was a cancel request when the address was changed. There was some initial confusion prior to asking for police. That's not for you guys.
6: Copy.
4: 542, you can clear this PIC at 6. Hold me out on the others. I got my half.
0: Copy. 32, you can disregard.
4: 552, I copy. Thank you.
1: Liverpool Engine 2 arrived.
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0: 6-5-5, I'm being held out on that follow-up warrant. You can just clear me at 10 off of that.
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1: 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So Green East on Rogue. Caller reports the driver and passenger having an argument. Vehicle is last seen pulling into the parking lot for Lowe's on a point 1338. 45L5, copy your message on your MDT.
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For a lift, this is 7950 Eisenhower Boulevard. Cross from Mary Pujatica Ave and John Huss Ave. 72-year-old male, call reporting husband fell in the driveway. No injuries. Bridgeport Fire District 13. 13-

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4: 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EMS fire responding on a seizure call. 232 Richmond Ave, cross of Van Rensselaer, North Geddes. 1342. 445, I copy your arrival.
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3: 3101 and 5762 clear, 1344, 3600 clear as well.
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1: 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D, Nottingham. 1301 Nottingham Road, across Old Stonehouse Road and Yellowwood Parkway. A is an Adam Wing, apartment 12. 86 female, low blood pressure, weakness, fatigue.
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3: Attention, Eastern US, clear formation. EMS responding on breathing problems. 1301 Nottingham Road, town to it. For the Nottingham, cross of Old Stonehouse Road, Yellowwood Parkway, and a point 1345. 3401, copy arrived.
8: 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Engine 12. Environmental exposure. East Willow Street and North State Street.
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1: Boat rescue 14 en route.
4: 445 there at the hospital. You can disregard, apparently.
3: Wonderful. Thank you. 3944 in service, 1346.
1: Liverpool rescue an unconscious person, Delta response, 1106 Cold Springs Road.
7: 556, I'll take West Water.
1: 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Liverpool rescue an unconscious person, Delta response, 1106 Cold Springs Road, male unresponsive, trouble breathing.
6: 10-5 units, EMS responding to a syncope episode, 1106 Cold Springs Road, town of Salina, 1346.
7: 655.
1: 655.
0: child was located, CPS arrived, and took her. I'll be all set for checks.

0: 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Chest pains. 601 Southwest Street, ESSD Station 6. Between Fadius Street and McCormick Avenue. Ambulance 4. Chest pains. 601 Southwest Street, ESSD Station 6. Between Fadius Street and McCormick Avenue.
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2: 545-542.
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6: I have a hang-up call, no emergency from Van Dyne. 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
9: 43, please.
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10: 462-597, that's searching a burg alarm. 522 Oneida Street across the West Taylor. Showing audible from the back pantry. They did speak to the homeowner who's out of town. 1349.
9: 62 got it.
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1: Bailey, SA2, make a left assist. 4667, Palmer Road. 97, got it, thank you.
9: 22, I got it.
1: Bailey, 2, make a left assist.
4: 13. Mutual aid from AMR. Nova 3, Delta response for an unconscious person. 1106 Cold Springs Road.
1: DeWitt Rescue 14 arrived. We're trying the callback.
6: 412. K133 clear 1350R.
7: Eastern units, point of information. Ambulance responding on a lift assist. 4667 Palmer Road. Panamalius on a lift assist. 1350R. 3402 is clear.
4: Nova 3, mutual aid from AMR. Got the response for unconscious person. 1106 Cold Springs. It's a 92-year-old male, unresponsive, difficulty breathing. Liverpool Fire District, 1351.
1: 652.
4: Nova 3, you're in the room.
1: 652.
6: Unit 412.
2: You still have a North Star? Come up here.
1: Whoever rescue 14.
2: 412.
10: Offer him for the alarm.
2: Copy. You can cancel that. Claire Mason off of this. I'll take the other half. Just coming from the east side.
1: Parkville to White, Rescue 14.
5: Rescue 14.
6: Channel 4 is busy at the moment. They had a hang-up call over on the creek walk near Onondaga and Park. He was just down the line. 1351.
10: Copy that. 462, you can disregard.
1: Hayes and Adam, 212.
5: Copy, 43. Receive, thank you.
6: Thank you. 1351.
4: Park Patrol Eves 5, it's apartment 212, not A12.
1: 1351. Copy.
12: 655, I'm able.
10: Copy.
1: Liverpool car 3, right?
2: 4522.
6: 4522.
2: 545, can I get video, please?
13: Is it just one caller and did they provide a clothing description?
3: One caller, last seen wearing jeans with a paper shopping bag next to him, unknown color top.
10: 545DR is 398260, 398260. That's for the original. I don't have them duped, if you'd like them duped or something.
2: Okay, I got nothing showing so far. Can you dupe them both? Put them under a trespass, please.
10: How firm will you use that, dear?
3: Crazy, we were on the phone with them as of 2 minutes ago.
6: And you know, it's 462 on a person in crisis call, 714 Hickory Street.
13: Copy. Can you just see if they can give us a better description as to the location then?
3: Crazy.
5: Control over car 3-1.
1: Car 3.
5: Can hold with myself, it's more likely going to be unfounded.
1: Rishi, police are coming to the same conclusion.
5: Meets well off here.
1: Liverpool, car 3 in service.
6: Unit 5731, copy a hazard. Northbound 81 near mile marker 76 in Lafayette. Female walking on the highway.
11: Copy.
6: 5731, it's northbound 41, mile marker 76. Report of a white female in her 60s walking on the shoulder. Walking with traffic, wearing light-colored clothing.
11: En route.
6: 1354.
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1: Copy.
2: Or if I teach you on callback, he couldn't give much of a better description. Just across from the apartment, and his feet were in the bike lane.
1: Copy. I'll check the area. So far, nothing still.
2: Where is he?
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2: 4-5-2-1.
3: Any units for a hazard, 927 Park Ave?
1: That's a PAC call.
3: Going to look at North McBride, too. It looks like it's going to be Mark Maddox. He's been calling every day this week.
4: Can you hold me open on this call and put me at the yard for a false call, same location? Can you start an ambulance for a 73-year-old female bleeding from the face, conscious and breathing, laceration to the head?
1: Yeah, like 4-3 as well.
2: Racing?
3: Copy, 1356.
1: You can send me Apple. I'll go handle that.
5: Fire control number 2 says all set. Steve, number 2 says all set.
3: Copy, 304 Apple Street, cross the second lake. You meeting with Thomas Bloomingdale, 1356.
6: 2103 on a property check, 1356.
3: You have a signal 32 resist and level 1 on the party in question on the porch, Patrick Ferrone.
1: Copy, I'm familiar.
5: Need to off here. Maybach 3. Per fall, 3550 Virgin Road.
2: Tilda 4401.
6: Attention units, for information, southbound 81 in the town of Tully. That's a report of a Sweet Coat trucking truck dropping bits of gravel. No other description of the vehicle. Continuing southbound. End of point, 1357.
7: 40399, control.
8: 4401.
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3: 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On a person in crisis call, 714 Hickory.
5: Maybach 3. Her fall, 3550 Virgin Road, cross of Bell Terrace, Elbow Road, 50 Key Bank. Police on scene, 73-year-old female, fall, bleeding from the face. 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
3: 597, you'll be with 462. It was initially a dispute call holding at Helio. It's now a person in crisis. 714 Hickory Street, across the Catherine and Lodi. Caitlin Reynolds is your first caller. It's regarding a Tyler Smash 30s blackmail.
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3: They were requesting transport for a higher level of care, and he was refusing to leave. He wasn't violent at that point, then he called in himself, and he was talking nonsense, acting aggressively. He just disconnected. Unknown weapons are in tax, 1358.
9: No, you don't get it.
3: Unit 462, do you copy the call?
5: 4507, control.
3: 4507.
5: Yeah, I contacted Spectrum for that yesterday, Unit 43.
3: Unit 462. 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
2: 5703, I copy your follow-up. Gemini Pass on Clay. 3801, go ahead.
9: Crew that accident on 1775, and I'll be back on the other.
2: 1359?
0: 655. Could you get an ET to me when available, please?
3: Unit 462.

0: point of information, southbound 81, just north of the county line. Caller reporting that there is a truck that's dropping bits of gravel on the roadway at 1401.
1: 1-1, can you put me on the accident?
0: Copy. The caller stated that there were three juveniles, black males in their early teens, jumping from roof to roof. She'll come out and show you when you get there.
2: Where is he?
3: 492. Cleared the traffic stop with 550. Still hold me on the child complaint. I'll take TT theft and nothing complaint 62.
0: Any need for a suspicious person area of River Road and the Taunton Valley Bridge. Copy. I'm marking Route 597. You get a sticker.
3: 5707.
4: 97. Copy. Thank you, sir. Is there a request out here?
0: Hopper, if you could switch to 4, please.
4: 5704.
0: 5707, it's in the area of 6364 River Road, cross of Route 31 Jordan Road. Caller didn't want to meet, reporting a 40s white male in a blue jean outfit and a beard, going door to door asking for food, last seen eastbound on 31. Are you going to be also out of 10?
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0: 5707, got your en route. Are you all set with a 10? 1402. 5731, I copy your note. 5762, clear.

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0: 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Looks like it might be headed to AMR. 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
1: 4526, it'll be 4594 on Anaheim Boulevard at Woodhaven. It'll be either 24 or 25. There should be a sign on the door that says go away. Caller's not on scene, requesting a check of her mother, Trish Ellsworth, 47, white female, not answering the phone, unlike her. Does have a history of heart issues, lupus, anxiety, and depression. No suicidal history, though. EMS is requesting to be advised. 1409.
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0: 462 and 492. Apparently your caller, the male half, was calling again to request police. We did advise of the status of the call and he hung up. Not sure if you've met with him yet or not. 1411.
1: Yeah, we're here. We got him now. We're outside. No need.
0: Copy. 1411.

He's fine for his hospital. 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
7: 5732 for a hazard, northbound 81 by Northern Lights, South Carolina.
1: 5732.
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2: Kirk and Truck 1, log down off the air.
7: Northbound 81 between Northern Lights and the Thruway. Reports of an older white female that's hunched over, walking on the side of the highway. She's got longer white hair, continuing northbound. No disabled vehicles around.
2: Copy.
7: 1415. 576 Santa Cap, your staff on Edgar Lake Parkway, South Carolina.
1: 532. I'll be a 10 off of this, and then you can send me both of the Family Dollar calls. 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

0: 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Fire spreading in a carbon monoxide alarm activation. 402 Salisbury Road, Cross the Fay Road, and West High Terrace, 1419.
1: 655, we're able.

0: Tra 3. Alarm. Carbon monoxide. 402 Salisbury Road, Westcott Res. Between Fay Road and West High Terrace. Tra 3. Alarm. Carbon monoxide. 402 Salisbury Road, Westcott Res. Between Fay Road and West High Terrace.
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2: 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A4 arrived.
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9: 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States feels like throat's closing up, body cramps, difficulty breathing. 1423.
2: 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Something happened. 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
1: Unit 4506, copy a suicidal party call. The suicidal party is not on scene. Burnderry, West Sending Turnpike.
0: 4526.
2: Town car 3 and server.
1: Four, 526 and 26, it's going to be a suicidal party call, Burnderry, 4815, West Seneca Turnpike, across the Velasco. Amy Hoffman was calling originally because her ex-boyfriend was making harassing calls to her at her work, but then he started making suicidal threats while on the phone. He'll be an Isaiah Mathis, 34-year-old black male, unknown where the male is at this point in time, 1426.
2: 433.
1: 433. 4506 en route.
3: Who was the driver last night in this that got in the accident?
2: Cotton Rush going off here.
1: 26 en route. Possible 32 armed on your complaint.
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0: Copy. Thanks for disturbance at the Salvation Army Food Pantry, 100 Linden Street. Hillary Otto's calling. Says Veronica Perry is in there causing disturbance. Made previous threats of gun violence, so she's been banned. No weapons seen today and an intact. 1427.
2: 33, Gabby.
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0: Any unit for a dispute has just occurred. 110 Sherbrooke Road. How to do it.
1: 573 Dew Patrol.
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2: 1432.
0: Unit 556, Desert.
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0: 3403, 3402, I copy. Your call is at 110 Sherbrooke Road, 110 Sherbrooke Road, off Roycroft in Town of DeWitt. Meeting with Heidi Teska. To dispute with a neighbor, Tracy Johnston, 66-year-old white female, who lives right around the corner of 201 Roycroft. Says neighbor Tracy sold the caller's daughter a vehicle, and now she's refusing to give the keys over. It's unknown if Tracy, the one who sold her the car, is actually home.
2: 03, I copy. I'll be en route.
0: 1432.
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5: 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North Furnace Fire District, 4134. 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
5: 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Offer response for a sick person. 6700 Palmer Road. Cross of the road in Brickfield Parkway. 37-year-old male. Low blood pressure. Diarrhea. To the fire district. 1435. Nova 5 at the hospital.
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4: 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We'll take stats upon arrival.
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5: Domestic Invest, your 85 will be at 104 Village Drive, apartment number 3, and the Leia de Jesus that occurred at 178 West Lyndhurst, 1438. 1438.
13: Point on a go-kart in the area of Butternut Street and Grant Boulevard. Butternut and Grant, college reporting a juvenile riding a go-kart. Last seen head southbound on Butternut, 1438.
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0: 84 traffic complaint, Fly Road at Kirkville, time of the way.
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0: 3401, intersection of Fly Road and Kirkville Road. Fly at Kirkville Road. One caller says there was somebody on an e-bike doing tricks in the road.
1: 3401, copy.
0: 1442.

0: Nova 8 arrive.
1: Three nine nine. I can't recall if I cleared the parking complaint. If not, code 6. If I did, I'm just out of source.
0: Cabby, 1443.
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0: Any available animal control units that can take an animal cruelty complaint, 129 Gear F.
2: 392.

0: 392, it's a cruelty complaint, 129 Deer Ave, across with Willis and Sidman. Caller wished to remain anonymous. Citizen refuses. A pit bull tied to a hydrant in front of this address. Been there for about 30 minutes. No shelter, food, or water. States the dog does not belong to anyone at this address. 1446.
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4: Unit 650. 3902, here's a claim.
5: 650.
4: 650, coded as a reckless endangerment. 311 South Franklin Street of Possibilities. Callers waiting in front of the restaurant. A maroon Lincoln sedan. Says while driving at South Salina Street in East Rainier, somebody threw a bottle of mustard through his window and hit him in the head. He chased the suspect to this location and called here, got him to pull over here. 1446.
0: Unit 453.
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4: 556, clear. 3912, front of 111 Hunter Lane, 111 Hunter Lane. To Manor Drive and head in lane, no one to be with wire down, no wire in most part.
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0: Thanks.
3: And unit for hazard, eastbound 690 area, State Fair Boulevard, Tom Geddes.
6: 3401 control.
0: 3401.
7: 3614.
6: All right, check the error. You can clear me a code 4.
0: 1452.
3: 3614 is going to be eastbound 690 area of State Fair Boulevard. Caller reporting there's a chair in the road between the middle and right lane on the highway just before the State Fair Boulevard on ramp. And unit code 10.
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0: 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NAVAC 2, notification for NOVA, breathing problems, Delta response, 5112 West Tech Road at the cardiovascular group. 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The North Syracuse Fire District, 1456. 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
0: I'll take that hazard. You can take 02 off it.
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0: Received.
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1: 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Lionel Avenue off 2nd and 3rd Streets in Solvay.
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2: 43, search one. Sin is a fight with a weapon. 314 Charnard Street, up Oswego and South Gettys, Department A, Adam. All I have is a male pulled a knife. Now I have an open eye disturbance. Then put you out 1503.
4: Gabby. 4513 on
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2: 33.
5: Hold this open. We'll head over there.
0: 4513. Low audible. Could you repeat for me?
2: Gabby, 43, your discretion.
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5: 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I'll stay on it for now.
2: Gabby.
1: 4301, 200 Lionel Avenue, 200 Lionel Avenue, off 2nd and 3rd Streets in Solvay, upstairs apartment. Caller is Michael Clark, reporting an early 20s, medium-skinned or Hispanic male, wearing a black t-shirt and black shorts on an electric scooter with blue trim around the wheels, threw something through the downstairs neighbor's window, unknown what it was, but left on Lionel towards Milton. 4301, 3611 arrived, 3101 B-Watch, let go.
0: 4513, it's going to be, they're in the parking lot for the M&T Bank, West Half Road and Buckley Road, in front of Walgreens. Caller's a Maki Ava in a black Honda versus a blue Ram.
1: 4301, I have several hits for the Michael Clark caller, almost 32s, I don't know if it's the same.
6: Affirm it is.
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7: 3611 in control.
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1: 33 Ray Mahoney for the aerial upstairs.
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10: 33, he's running towards Oswego. Black male, black t-shirt, white pattern on it. Don't know if we got charges yet.
2: Copy.
1: Need it for a loose dog complaint. 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
11: 3102.
5: 453 DR. Mitch, is anybody 12 or do you just want to talk to him?
8: 453, your DR is 398229. That's 398229.
11: Okay, thanks.
1: 3102, 65 North Street. The front yard is 65 North. It's a aggressive, large black lab that's loose and running in the yard. The owners are not home.
2: We're not sure, we'll let you know in like 2 seconds.
11: Copy.
5: Alright, well, we're out with him. 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He's not being very cooperative.
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7: For 40 and 493, if innocent abduction just occurred, Liberty Resources, 1045 James Street between Oak and DeWitt in the parking lot. Caller is an employee reporting a silver Kia minivan, unknown reg, pulled over. A white female got out and was screaming. Somebody pulled the female back into the vehicle, possibly hitting her, and the vehicle is left and headed eastbound on James Street towards Eastwood. Caller would like to meet Liberty Resources, 1045 James, at 1508.
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0: 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You're clear. 1508.
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0: 3202 copy a forgery in Vast Stiffen Road and Parker House Pass, Thomas Cicero. 3901, copy your notes for ping information. 3202 en route, 6196 Stiffen Road and Parker House Pass, Thomas Cicero, meeting with a Chris Taffel showing 32 armed, dangerous, and resist. 10:05 minutes, point of information, EMS responding for a medical alarm. Fire Ledge Road and Clifton Drive, Town of Clay, 1512.
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6: Channel 3 units on a point of information in the area of North Midler and James Street. North Midler and James. Caller's reporting a gray SUV or station wagon near Greg Lincoln, George King, 8423, LGK, 8423, driving recklessly, turned onto North Midler from James, headed westbound at 1513.
3: Yeah, 4301, status check.
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4: 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It's at the YMCA camp at the top pavilion. It's an 11-year-old female with a crochet hook stuck in her thigh. Ladder 20s around as well. 15, 14 hours. Morse code squad around here.
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0: 3201-02, 5791 Route 31 and Brewton Road at Empower. Caller is Jordan Pritchard regarding a member, Keith McLowan, 54-year-old black male, refusing to leave, is irate and being verbal with the staff, but is wearing a black wrap on his head and a black t-shirt. GBC 5 personnel first on 24 Wilkinson Place between Gale Place and Massey Place for a 57-year-old male with pain swelling in the ankles. He uses a garage entrance in the Northwest Fire District 1516.
3: Any units for a possible signal 80 crash detection on Onondaga Road near Westbrook Hills Drive in Onondaga?
0: Unit 493 and 440.
3: 3611 arrived.
4: 493. Onondaga Hill Rescue, 79 possible, 4940 Onondaga Road.
0: TLC 441, MVC possible injuries, 4940 Onondaga Road.
4: 440, is that regarding a family dollar?
0: Both units en route, 1516. 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
4: Has that gone off at all today? It went off numerous times yesterday. They're having issues with the alarm.
5: Went off a bunch of times yesterday, none today so far.
4: Okay, I can advise on it for now.
6: 4508, you can set it up that far.
0: Okay. 3944 arrived. 3901 arrived. 1517.
5: Copy. 493, you can disregard. 440, robbery type alarm. 3120 James Street, Family Dollar. It's coming in as a store register hold up alarm. At 1517.
4: Onondaga Hill Rescue, it's a 79 possible. In the area of 4940 Onondaga Road off of OCC Drive North and Westbrook Hills Drive, the plot puts it in front of the baseball field of OCC. Crash detection, nothing heard. 1517.
0: TLC 441. MVC possible injuries. 4940 Onondaga Road in the area of between OCC Drive North and Westbrook's Hill Drive. Crash detection, no contact made. In the Onondaga Hill Fire District, 1517.
3: Perfect. 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
6: Copy. 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
0: Nova 8 arrived at the hospital. Jordan Medicar arrived, 1517.
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0: 5711-4523, copy a suicide threat. Griffin Drive and Cobblestone Drive, Thomas Cicero. TLC 441 in room 1518. TBAC 5 in room at the same time.
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7: 3204.
3: 3614, right.
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5: 492.
6: Throw me back on that child complaint so I can clear it.
5: Copy.
0: 4523-5711-3204-5909 Griffin Drive, apartment H32. Caller's a Sharon Webb, reporting their friend's son, Joshua Fiermonti, is intoxicated, wants to kill himself, and is fighting with the caller's daughter. Male is a 25-year-old, conscious breathing, wearing a black shirt and tan pants, and has blood on his pants.
3: 614 Control.
0: 4523 en route. We advise they're now saying that the blood is from a fight last night.
3: 3614.
0: Mavag 6. Possible suicide threat. 5909 Griffin Drive.
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8: 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I'm familiar. I've been here a couple times.
5: 430 on a missing person invest. At 620 Erie Boulevard West between Leavenworth and Van Rensselaer. 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Caller's reporting a Sasha Doc Stater, 48-year-old white female. hasn't been seen in 2 weeks. It's their policy to report clients missing after that point. Confident, no time, 15:19.
3: Mostly see ambulance calls, nothing recent for something like this.
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0: 3202 arrived, units en route to Griffin Drive. Be advised, the daughter is a Natalie Herbert, 26-year-old white female. Joshua is also a white male. He just walked out of the apartment. Natalie is currently trying to get him to stay on the location. Did not arrive in a vehicle, is on foot.
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1: TLC 441, go ahead. 4522, 4511 clear, 3201 arrived.
0: We are near the crash report of that. We are not seeing anything at this time.
2: Yarvis, one car, minor damage.

0: Fire control to TLC 441.
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0: Yes, 3901. TLC 41 arrived, 1523.
2: 1523.
0: Yes, en route to Griffin Drive. Be advised, the daughter and the male are currently sitting in a blue Subaru. Male is not aware police have been called, that he might be aggressive with responders due to being intoxicated.
1: Car 1 arrived.
3: 4523, copy.
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2: C9-1, clear, 4504, clear. 5765 VNT, West Main Street off Mill Street in Elbridge.
3: 4523 arrived. TBC5 arrived at 1525.
0: In my route, thanks to the Justice Center, I just got involved in a minor 79 in the 100 block of East Onondaga. Everybody's okay. Just request a sergeant traffic unit.
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5: Call detection, you can amend this to a suspicious incident.
3: 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TBC5 arrived. NAVAC 3 clear. Fable A1 clear. 1526.
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6: 550.
1: 550.
6: Someone calling for me.
1: Copy.
6: 550, was somebody calling for traffic?
1: Affirm. It's unit involved, 79B4 over by the Justice Center.
5: 5765 control, go ahead.
0: No, I'm not by the Justice Center. I'm in the 100 block of East Onondaga right in front of the Marriott Hotel.
2: I have a possible file 5 on the RO out of the city.
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3: 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Abdominal pain, Charlie response. 3117, Middlebriar Lane.
2: 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Also point of information for a carbon monoxide alarm, Oceaner Road off Apulia Road in Lafayette.
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8: 4523, copy. I found them. It's going to be a black Subaru SUV.
3: Breezy. Nova 7, notification for GBAC, abdominal pain, weather response, 7117 Meadow Briar Lane between North Entry Road and the dead end. By front entrance, for a 71-year-old male, with stomach pains in the Belgium Cold Springs Fire District, 1529.
8: Fire Control, James will squad 23 en route.
1: James will squad 23 now.
2: 4301, copy a police information call. Westdale Plaza, West Genesee Street in Solway.
3: Wave 7, Falls Bravo Response, 200 Briarhurst Lane.
1: 4301.
2: 4301, near the ice smash at the Westdale Plaza, West Genesee Street in Solway. Caller's third party says they received information from maintenance that there's a group of teenagers in hoodies on the side of the building. Apparently there was graffiti here before.
1: Copy.
3: Ways 3, Falls Bravo Response, 200 Briarhurst Lane between Meadow Lane Drive and Willow Woods for an 80-year-old male with a arm and head injury after a fall. And this is Camillus Fire District, 1529.
2: 4301 en route.
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2: Control 24526.
5: 26.
2: 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Shows 137 Edge Hill Road in Syracuse with a confidence of 1,000 meters, a little bit more than half a mile.
5: 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I'll be en route to that location. 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
2: Received. 5765, clear. 5704, BNT South on Route 690 near Van Buren Road in Van Buren.
9: Ambulance report clearing off the air.
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3: Parking complaint 806 Caleb Ave between South Edwards and South Miller. No one to meet with. It's unregistered, unlicensed, blocking the sidewalk. At 1332.
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1: 633.
9: Search 479, possibly near the northbound side of the West Street Arterial near the Erie Boulevard interchange. Say, I have phone crash detection. No response. 1534.
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14: 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Motor vehicle collision. Possible injuries. 84 Erie Boulevard, west to northbound West Street, ramp. Between Erie Boulevard, west and northbound West Street arterial. Engine company 12. Motor vehicle collision. Possible injuries. 84 Erie Boulevard, west to northbound West Street, ramp. Between Erie Boulevard, west and northbound West Street arterial.
2: Returns to a Robert Stafford.
15: Engine 12, Xiphone crash detection, plotted on West Street at the on-ramp from Erie Boulevard on the northbound side. 1535.
2: 45. Unit 3403B, can I please get the DR number over the air?
3: Last unit, could you go again?
10: Sorry about that. 4513, clear to 6, back on 72.
3: Richie, thank you. 3403B, DR is 398-340. Repeat, 398-340.
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9: 627 westbound to Oak Street off of Richard Slocum, South TF 1536.
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3: We've got Mr. Sherman calling in today, rambling about all sorts of things. 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
2: Any units for a fight just occurred? Van Dyne Center, West Seneca Turnpike and Onondaga.

0: Well, the fire control. We've investigated the area. 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
1: -12 negative, just an iPhone crash detection. It plotted at the end of the Erie Boulevard ramp to northbound West Street. 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
4: 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No one to meet with brown pit bull loose and aggressive in the area.
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0: 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We've investigated the area pretty thoroughly. 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You can cancel the ambulance. 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
4: 79 hit and run in the area of Burnett and Elm Street. Burnett and Elm, colors in a blue Honda CRV, was hit by an older model Lincoln sedan on a ridge. It was left handed on North Beach towards Canal Street. The 85 is showing signal 44 at 1540.
6: Put me on a detail update, please. 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
4: 4522, 7th North Street and Buckley Road at the Subway, caller's name Matthew Beard, running a 30s black male in a purple shirt and black pants, refusing to leave.
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5: 5711, clear me at 10, I'll start.
4: 3202, arrived.
5: 5765 VNT, Hamilton Road off Rodak Road in Elbridge. An AES for a suspicious person, Abbott's Frozen Custard, Fay Road in Onondaga.
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4: 3913, copy your stop. Myers Road, cross of Fremont Road, Town of Manlius.
5: 523. Any units?
2: 2-3.
1: Yeah, it's going to be 12 and quarters.
5: Do you make it a 4?
2: 1543.
5: 5708. 5708, Brook Street at Sweet Road in Poppy. An uncooperative caller on the line says it's a rabid raccoon and hung up.
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0: Was there a call there recently?
2: Attention East, are you for responding any fire alarm activation? 7501 Harrington Terrace, town of Malias, cross of Hanbury Road, and a point 1545.
4: GBC1, arrived at the hospital, 1545.
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0: Can you tell me who was on that?
4: 10-5 minutes point of information for reckless driver, northbound Route 481 and Route 31, town of Clay. Call reporting a white Toyota Tacoma pickup, New York Reg, John Edward Lincoln 2333, J-E-L 2333, swerving all over the place in and out of traffic. Just exited 481 to Route 31, town of Clay, end of point 1546.
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7: 4-6.
1: 6-6, I think you cut yourself off, you're in.
8: We'll have two more in custody, please.
1: Yeah, two more in custody at 1548.
2: Units 430 and 433.
8: 430.
1: 643.
0: Negative 3 all set, no need.
6: Good.
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6: 433.
2: .430 and .433 on a signal 80, 1004 Carbon, 3 between Turtle and Bear, 1004 Carbon, it is a Nissan SUV versus a tree, unknown injuries at this time, right out 1549.
4: Received. 1549.
7: 5706
0: control.
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8: copy.
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4: Nova 7 arrived, same time.
1: 43, it's going to be assault with injuries, Jessamine Park Apartments, 112 Onondaga Ave, Atollman, Bellevue, apartment 21. 85 is going to be a Leland Fogelsang. It was a male by the name of Tony, it was supposed to be wearing a white t-shirt, black sweatpants, still outside. Hit the caller with a unknown type stick, it's now bleeding from the head. It's possibly a 40s black male. Now go up in the following emergency going to be staging at 1549.
0: You can put me back in service and send me whatever's pending in my post.
6: Copy.
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10: 460, 463, unable service in progress, Kenny Drugs, 2912 James Street between South Edwards and South Midler. Callers reporting a white male being aggressive, it's going good in the background. Males lastly wearing gray hat, gray shirt, white pants, holding a green cup, trying to fight asset protection. And now it looks like he's walking out.
14: 463, both copy.
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15: Clear units 6 and 10, you can send me the harassment.
1: Any code 523 for 879, possibly. Eastbound 690 near Mohawk for 18.6.
7: Receives. 3103, clear.
13: Any universe status check, Birdsong Lane and Lakeshore Road, Town of Cicero.
10: 3403, clear. 1551.
13: 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Mavic 3
16: transfer.
17: 533, load me out. 3204.
18: Alright, so mainly sensing third, two's arriving. Two story, wood frame. Appears to be contractors working. Let me out of that.
1: Yeah, 52353, it's a 79 possibility. Eastbound 690 near Marmwalker 18.6. Looks like it's going to be just before the Thompson Road off-ramp. Call specify it's a two-car accident. Same that both occupants are out of the vehicle. The airbags are deployed and nothing further. It's 1551. Receive your arrive. Appears to be contractors working. We'll advise 1551.
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20: 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Enter off the Duncan side in the DeWitt Fire District, 1554. 1554. 205, arrive 15.
12: 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I'm going to start towards Walmart as well for now.
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0: 4521, arrive, copy ending.
20: 4521.
0: That's one.
20: Engine, Ethan, you have plan information. EMS responding on a falls call. 6578 Thompson Road, Town of DeWitt, at the roadway in, cross route 298. End of plane 1556.
16: 917 dispatch. If there's AMR coming in this, you can cancel it. We're going to take refusals. Keep SPD coming.
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21: 5706 to 5731.
20: 4502 clear. 3402 received, 3911.
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16: It's going to be High Bridge at Candy Lane, Eric Ridge, John Lincoln Boy, 4128, JLB 4128 on a dark color TNC Acadia.
21: There's a DV southbound 81 at 75.5 in the left lane, well, off the left shoulder.
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3: 12 is clear. And it's 32 and quarters.
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20: Channel 3, units on the point of information in the area of Teal and James Street. Teal and James, callers reporting teenager and adults on dirt bikes in the area, weaving in and out of traffic, doing wheelies. They're looking headed northbound on Teal at 1559. Any unit for a hazard, Sacred Heart Rectory, 927 Park Ave.
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20: 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Cross Liberty Lane and Mill Street. End of point, 1559.
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3: 4522, 4552, arrive. Advise if you'd like the air.
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4: 3001 arrived.
1: 633. 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It's a personal injury, 5789 Green Lakes Park Drive, off of Genesee Turnpike. 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
3: 3401 arrived, 1606.
0: 4552, we'll be out with 5 in the Graham Court parking lot. All set for now.
2: 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So that's 1606.
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0: 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Erie Boulevard East, Crescent Bridge Street, conduit.
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0: East 5, transporting 1610. 3403. A verbal domestic just occurred. 3409 Erie Boulevard East at PetSmart, Crescent Bridge Street, and Kinney Road. Cause Kelly Madison. Russian name Madison Kelly, regarding her ex-boyfriend, Brendan Beeling, 20s white male, arrived in a white Volkswagen Jetta with a red stripe on the front. New registration, Mary Adam X-ray, 3068, repeat MAX 3068, attempted to pop the caller's tires, heard 10 to 15 minutes ago, no evidence of intoxication. 453, copier clear, going to have you right back out. What was previously known as a hazard, the Sacred Heart Rectory, 927 Park Avenue between 2nd and Lakeview, now upgraded to a robbery. It was originally Jews on the roof. They were throwing rocks. Now we have the caller just back. So the kid stole the keys off of the father and may have just gotten the keys back. Have it out at 1611.
3: 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Did she indicate if he's still on scene?
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8: 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Full arrest. 749 South Warren Street, Salvation Army Syracuse Citadel Corps. Between East Adams Street and South Helena Street. Lenny 12 Rescue 2. Full arrest. 749 South Warren Street, Salvation Army Syracuse Citadel Corps. Between East Adams Street and South Helena Street.
0: 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I will check with the call maker.
3: May 12, Rescue 2, underage individual reported full arrest. Echo response, 6011. 6FDQ, copy a plate.
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3: It's going to be on Mississippi tag PJ4526. Mississippi Peter Johns 4526. It's going to be a white Ram.
0: Unit 453, it's going to be 3 juveniles, 2 black males, 1 last seen wearing a red shirt and black shorts. 1 is wearing a black at the top. They're all wearing black face coverings. Currently walking down the street towards the Polish home.
3: Copy.
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3: 663, arrived. They have a ladder arrived.
1: 17's clear. Any 12, Rescue 2, pre-arrivals in progress.
0: 3403, he's no longer on scene. Sped off towards the exit again 10 to 15 minutes ago. Please come back on 2019 Volkswagen Jetta 4-door color white to Brendan on Ormsby Drive in Syracuse. 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
3: 3403, I copy. Thank you.
0: 1612.
10: Parkville car to arrive.
3: Yeah, it's 533523, your status.
10: Parkville car to arrive.
2: 33 also.
3: 36.
1: 4525 clear.
0: 3413 clear. 39. Question. 3913 clear. 3944 clear. 3403 Gatron route 1612.
1: 5708 arrived.
3: 2012 rescue 2. This may be a 1 month old.
9: 433.
0: 433.
4: Juvenile took off on that. 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
6: Copy, unit 413. 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
11: 413.
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3: Should be one clear.
14: Car is pointing to respond to a possible overdose, 353 South Warren Street off East Fayette, 1615.
3: Anyone who ever be right back out?

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0: Three two zero one, 3204 status.
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0: Roger the hospital, 1616. 3201, clear.
4: Mini 1. Overdose. 353 South Warren Street, downtown grocery store. Between East Fayette Street and East Jefferson Street. Mini 1. Overdose. 353 South Warren Street, downtown grocery store. Between East Fayette Street and East Jefferson Street.
0: Bay Valley 3, clear, same time.
2: Anyone outside the store, white female, white t-shirt, gray pants, stealth of response. Mini 12, 401 Rescue 2, room 233.
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2: 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Hatch, maybe 3 and quarters.
0: Unit 3403.
6: There just be any chance we could try a call back for her? I'm just unable to locate her in the parking lot here.
0: 4522, 452, copy a 911 hang-up call. 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
0: 4522, 4552, 33 Candlelight Circle, Candlelight Lane Apartments, Apartment B. We initially received an open line call with a disturbance. 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
5: Received 6746 Stevens Road in Elbridge. Calling the caller's father, Jarius Christian, 33 white male. Has not been heard from in 9 days.
0: 1617. Any unit for parking complaint? Noble Ave and Craigie Street, Town of Sun.
9: 5707, control.
5: 5707.
8: 596.
2: 596.
10: You can add me to the status check. 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
5: 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Correction, the Jarius Christian is the caller's child's father. 33 male.
2: Units 540 and 530.
5: Mini 1 arrived. Mini 2 clear.
8: 533.
7: 540.
0: 4522, 4552. Phone number called back again. Gave the address and said that somebody is trying to touch her, then disconnected. Phone number comes back to a Carnaza Ash Tiff.
10: 5708 control, dispatch that raccoon if you get any calls on it.
5: Copy.
2: Yeah, 530.
5: 530.
2: 530, search for 10 to 540. It's per dispute. The LARC 3101 Brighton Place, obvious Brian Alvey. The device is going to be at Don Warnick. So he's in the lobby there. It's a dispute with a 50-year-old black male. Apparently gave him a right dislocation. Now is refusing to give him a right back. No weapons involved. I'll send you arrest notes on 8-16-18.
10: 540, I can advise.
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0: 5701.
7: You sent me Noble Ave.
0: 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Notes have been sent. We advised your caller is a Don Lowe. 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
1: 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Mini 5 clear.
0: 4552 arrived.
5: 5765 clear.
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2: 401 clear.
5: 401
1: and Mini 12 clear. 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
2: Four five two five.
1: 4522 arrived. Project 401, you have a landline.
9: We put this call back in pending. I'm going to help out on a 4526.
5: Copy.

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2: 3102, Camillus Ridge Terrace, parking lot, Route 5 in Camillus. I was in Alana, Nyholm, in a beige Hyundai Elantra. I was hit by a black pickup truck 5 minutes ago. It pushed her vehicle. Black pickup continued westbound on Route 5. Plates are in the notes.
0: 3-16-23.
1: Copy.
0: Nova 7 arrived at the hospital, 1624. 3401, clear 1624.
3: 18 is in quarters.
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1: Looks like it's going to be that first plate ending in 6392. Returns to an Auburn address. 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
1: 460.
0: 460. 410, and I'm on table. Caleb.
1: Copy.
2: Five nine three. Can you put me on the robbery?
1: Affirm.
2: Kirkville, car one room.
0: Kirkville, car one responding.

0: 463 Coffee Clear. We'll have you back out on that 79 hit and run Burnett and Elm.
1: Copy. 650.
2: 650.
1: I got you clear. I'm back out. It's going to be harassment about 608 of West Colvin Street off of Kirkwood Place. 85 is a Mark Nell Mitchell. Is that D6 and 27?
3: 570-600. Any unit for disabled vehicle, Route 31 at River Road and Lysander.
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0: Control down 3402, your status?
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3: 5715 arrived.
6: You can clear code 12 off the paper book. Leave me held out on the 79 and send me that stolen vehicle or whatever complaint it is on 631 West Street.
1: Copy, 36 and 28.
5: Not the suspects. The suspects are walking down Lakeview. He just tried to stop me from grabbing the kids.
0: Copy, any unit that can start 100 block of Lakeview?
6: I'm sorry, B4, I didn't catch the last. What was that?
7: 453, we'll start.
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0: Copy. 5732 on us top, northbound 81, mile marker 99, town of Cicero, 1628.
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3: 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I-708 clear.
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0: Any Hotel 940 for a ham call. I'm Crest 960 Salt Springs Road.
1: 533, I'll go with him.
0: Debbie, 945-23, it's a ham call. I'm Crest Jones Center, 960 Salt Springs Road. It's just a open line, no answer on callback. Don't have a specific location over there. Put you out 1632.
1: 940, I'm able. I can check it out. I'll let you know on the 10.
0: Debbie, 53, I'll leave you in the previous.
2: 460 is clear.
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4: 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Number 115. 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
4: Purple Domestic, 216, Rockland Ave, East Bissell Street. 85 is going to be a Joshua Effie. It is the brother Jesse Effie, 29-year-old white male. Apparently clogged the toilet with napkins and now flooding the house. No weapons. That's 1638.
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1: 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It's a diabetic problem, alpha response. 100 Flume Road off of Liberty Lane and Mill Street. Mail Manlius, room 101. 79 Mail. Manlius Fire District, 1639. Agile Rescue 5 responding.
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1: Received. 1641.
2: Yeah, New York. Lincoln Victor, Lincoln 5504, LDL 5504. Let me know who comes back to expire.
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3: Returns to Brandon Ward.
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5: Howdy.
6: 453.
4: July Manly, SA1.
1: 453.
6: We have one adult male on board en route to the Justice Center to drop off this male and give him his appearance ticket. The sergeant's going to be notified in a minute.
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3: 4301, we have the parking complaint. Lamont Avenue and William Street in Solvay in front of the tavern.
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1: Parking told the Manly is A1.
3: In front of the tavern at the corner here, it's a white Chevy 1500 with a landscape trailer. It's parked sideways, partially blocking the road.
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4: 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Materdale Rescue 5 arrived.
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0: 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Unknown status. 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
1: 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Attention, East Sonia, for information. EMS responding on diabetic problem. 100 Flume Road, Village Manlius. Cross Liberty Lane and Mill Street. On point 1643.
2: Syracuse Tower in flight emergency. 20 miles north of Syracuse is an inbound Bonanza. 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Have an alternator issue. One sew on board. 4 hours and 15 minutes of fuel, which equals about 70 gallons of fuel. They're about 7 minutes away from the north.
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4: 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Alright, Phoenix, Syracuse
5: Airport Alert 1. Not sure if you got the alert, but there's going to be an emergency landing with this one soul on board having an alternate issue.
1: Copy.
5: It's about 7 minutes out.
6: I'll be out with the Quebec registration, Adam Lincoln, 56K at V1 South, M31.
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7: What gate is it going to be at?
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5: 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They just said it was an alternate issue and it'll be landed. They didn't give a gate. You don't, they give a gate yet.
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4: RFU, that's Syracuse Airport for Alert 1. It's a Bonanza with an alternator issue. One soul on board, 70 gallons of fuel. 7 minutes out, coming from the north. That's the RF channel. RF 1's in route, 1645. 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You cut off your identifier.
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1: 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MAVAC 1, interfacility evaluation, Delta response, 7851 Brewerton Road at Well Now, North Syracuse, between East Circle Drive, room 8, for a 72-year-old male with chest pain in the Cicero Fire District, 1646.
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7: 5765 ENT, Route 5, and it's Corners Road in Camillus. 3611, clear, 3102, clear.
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10: 221. 433, get that DR for I believe that plane is going to be going to Freeman Jet Center. Still unknown what the problem is.
1: 433, the DR is 398-478. That's 398-478.
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1: Receive 1650. 440 on a civil dispute in Vest 3, I'm sorry, 513 Carbon between Curtis and Herbert Street. 513 Carbon, Reba Carter is the caller putting a neighbor dispute. Looks like she also called in a parking complaint right in front of her house as well. Have it out, 1650.
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7: 3103, disabled vehicle, Nola Road in Camillus, 3614, clear.
10: 4701 arrived, OCDC, clear, code 6.
14: 1650 hours, 3404 clear.

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1: The units for status check, Winchell Road off Lawrence Road and Lakeside Road in Camillus.
2: Me too, the fire control. 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I need Verizon to respond.
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3: Copy.
4: Yeah, you said copy. 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
1: 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We're missing a check on a child, child's mother, Marie Green here, and their daughter that they haven't been able to see or make contact with.
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2: 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Does the child's mother still have order of protection against them?
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1: It does mention order of protection in place. 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
2: 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I'm familiar with it.
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1: For a traffic complaint for a four-wheeler, Leonard Avenue and South Salina Street, Onondaga.
3: Channel 5 unit for information. EMS responding for a fall, Otis Street and Irving Ave, Town of Salina, 1652.
5: 643. This is going to be a 6 for now. We're out on the berg on Roland.
4: Yeah, 1652.
1: Yeah, 5765, status check.
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0: 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Nova 5 cleared. 1656. 4552 arrived. 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

0: 3402, can I have your change of location to the PD? 1658. 4523, arrived.
1: So it's Squad 2 off here.
0: 3944, can I have your traffic complaint? 8 7 C Street, crosses off Manley Street and Huntley Ave. Build to Fayetteville, 1659.

0: Phase A3, on Constitution, Charlie responds, 3415 East Lake Road, H is in Henry.
1: Ten oh four units, EMS responding on a fall, 3415 East Lake Road, Thomas Skinny Alice, 1701.
0: Phase A3, unconscious person, Charlie responds, 3415 East Lake Road. Unit H is in Henry between fire lane I and fire lane H for a 90-year-old male who fell in the Skinny Atlas Fire District, 1701. 455, 2 to control. Nova 2 off the air, GBAC 1 off the air, GBAC 5 clear. AVAC 6 transporting 1701.
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3: 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Starting miles is going to be 96393, 96393, and 25 will be following me.
0: Captain.
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6: Put me out on a traffic complaint in front of the New York Bridal Company on South Main Street. 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
0: 5715?
4: Can you hold me open? Send me that false call and skinny house. I'll be driving by in a couple minutes.
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0: 633, a status check of a suicidal subject, 60 Presidential Plaza at Madison Towers, apartment 1412. No one to meet with. Carter Rose calling regarding his coworker, Leandra Tyler, 36, female, and left a letter on the complainant's desk alluding to potential suicidal ideations. Does have a history of ideations and attempts. He's requesting a call back with results. Our crisis counselor did attempt to reach out to Leandra with no answer.
1: 633, Captain.
2: 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When I clear, I'll advise.
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3: 3101, I copy your clear. 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
0: 453R.
3: You're going to 52 Gordon Parkway, Timberlane State Apartments, apartment number 5. Suspect is not on scene.
2: The Holiday Inn and Suites, 407 North Street. Caller's waiting outside the parking lot in the orange Jeep Gladiator, Colin Johnston. So it's been 717-09. Copy on here.
0: 540 clear, 523 clear. I'll send you the status check of the suicide alert, 1709.
5: Yeah,
3: 398-296. 1709.
0: Thank you.
3: 983 Ives, 1709. 4304
5: 301
3: for a disturbance. Charles Ave,
5: Crosser,
3: Conklin Street,
5: in
3: the Hill,
5: Gisalve.
0: 4301. 969, I copy your clear. I'll send you your custody escort. 2119 East Fayette Street, apartment 203. Meeting with a sunshine pitcher. Looking to go over to 104 Crowley Street, apartment 104, to obtain her daughter from the daughter's great-grandmother, Jacqueline Mobley, 60-year-old black female. 1709.
6: Gary.
7: Mini 1. Unconscious person. 122 Dickerson Street, Rescue Mission Shelter. Between South Clinton Street and Granger Street. Mini 1. Unconscious person. 122 Dickerson Street, Rescue Mission Shelter. Between South Clinton Street and Granger Street.
3: 200 Charles Ave, cross of Conklin Street and Woods Road. Apartment 1 on the first floor. Romanisha Harris and her client Audrey Hartley, 50, Hispanic female. And her 67-year-old grandchild told the complaint to call 911. There was a disturbance in the background, possibly her glass breaking.
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2: Union Identity Theft Invest, 6111 Griffin Drive, 6111 Griffin, off Thompson Road, meeting with a Catherine Jones. Also on the address, signal 44 for a Kenneth Jones. Got it. 1710.
3: 4300-4301, previous domestics involving a Carl Bisnett Hartley and Audrey Hartley. Oh.
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0: Pull me out of info at the North Station, please.
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0: I'm sending you your criminal mischief invest, 120 Newbury Hollow Lane at Newbury Apartments, apartment number 4, meeting with Amanda Wittenmeyer. Notes are sent, 1711.
5: 40, got it.
0: 57S1.
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0: 533 arrived.
3: 4300-4301 arrived. Advise if you out there.
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2: 3202 is en route. 4401 is clear.
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0: 596 arrived.
10: 4526 control. Earnings will be plus 3. Mm-hmm.
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0: Work in progress. 1322 East Genesee Street between Comstock and Pine. Eduardo Murillo is calling. States his home was broken into last night, now saying there's a window open and a door locked. Thinks somebody may be in the bedroom. Unknown weapons, unknown intoxication. Complaints waiting outside with his roommate. 1714.
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0: Yeah, 463.
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0: 453 and 550 clear, 1717. 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
1: Any units for harassment has just occurred. Residences at Covered Bridge on Vine Street, the town of Salina. 3202-0 and 4100 is clear. So the 4101, your status?
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